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0: Hanson, I know you are ready to celebrate America's 250th birthday, and I know where you can do it. 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
1: Really? 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
1: Let me see what you got there. 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
0: On Saturday the 11th, starting at 9 at the Community Center parking lot, a car show and shine. 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

0: It's a dark and stormy night, and you're invited to a dinner party that's dying to entertain you. 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
1: Hey!
0: Not sure who did not see this coming, but another accusation against Graham Platner. This one credible. There's contemporaneous notes and corroboration from a therapist and from friends. This woman who dated Graham Platner for a couple of years alleges that he raped her. Yeah, so she was on CNN in an interview with Jake Tapper last night, and it's all over national political websites and such, and the candidate is assessing his path forward. You've not heard this?
1: No.
0: Oh, okay. There is some time for the Democratic Party to regroup here and find another candidate. I believe the deadline is like 5 or 6 days away. So.
1: Jeez.
0: So they got to scramble, but they must have been planning behind the scenes. I mean,
1: probably a plan B anyway.
0: Yeah, these accusations have come out, you know. Well, everybody needs a plan B.
1: Yeah.
0: Except you. Your plan A is so solid.
1: Right, right.
0: It's never going to go sideways.
1: Oh, gosh.
0: You stick with A. Mm-hmm. Type A, plan A. That's what you
1: have an A and I cross my fingers.
0: The temperatures today will be a little cooler. More comfortable. We're going to see clouds and a little sun. Call it 80 for a high today.
1: Not bad. Really?
0: Yeah. Mostly cloudy tonight. 57 and 84. Starts with fog and then sun for tomorrow. 60. We have here in Augusta. On the morning mix, Jay and Desiree, $2,410. Desiree says in the big jackpot, 7:30.

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0: look for sun and clouds. High temperatures will be a lot cooler into the upper 60s and low 70s at the coastline to upper 70s near 80 degrees across the interior. Clouds continue this evening, but we will clear out overnight as lows drop down to the upper 50s. Expect sunshine with temperatures into the upper 70s and low 80s on Wednesday. I'm CBS 13 meteorologist Emily Santom.
1: Is this going to be a morning of gotchas with you? Are you in that kind of gotcha mood?
2: What's a gotcha mood?
1: Oh, you know, when you wait to pounce on me for some minor transgression or indiscretion.
2: I'm going to sit back and I'm going to let you, and I'll just listen. And
1: no, I want you to.
2: Show me the way.
1: I want you to get me.
2: It'll be an education.
1: Because yesterday she blurted out the answer to the not-so-impossible question. And was I upset? Oh, I just like to, you know.
2: Yes, he threw a little temper tantrum.
1: I did not.
2: A minor one is his temper tantrum.
1: It was teasing. It was teasing. So we'll see if she gives away the answer again today, because, again, she's so smart with these things. Well, you know, we've been together for 13 years. You kind of know where I go with these things. So. Yesterday's not so impossible.
2: Well, then change it up. Quit being so predictable.
1: I will be changing. I try, but you're just, you outsmart me. You're just too smart for me. I haven't seen you spice things up in this relationship. I mean, you're the lead in spice. You work
2: exactly,
1: with spices.
2: Exactly, but you don't let me.
1: No, you sprinkle it
2: you
1: anywhere
2: dumb
1: you
2: down
1: want.
2: My spiciness. You dull my spice.
1: And it's funny because
2: you're the sour cream and milk about my chili pepper.
1: Well, sometimes you need a little balance here. Okay, can't live on just spice. You need a little dairy with it. So it was about spice when you ruined the question yesterday. Somebody said, eating spicy foods to keep you cool. And then you went with, or drinking hot liquids. You remember how you jumped into the answer yesterday?
2: I remember.
1: So 1 in 5 people will drink like hot coffee or hot tea to stay cool.
2: That's what I'm doing.
1: And today, again, you heard about 80 for the high. Tomorrow, be into the 80s again.
2: I feel like it was warmer yesterday than what you told me it was going to be.
1: Yeah, it was.
2: It got to like 91 where I was.
1: I saw 90 in the car. Yeah, it did exceed what they're calling for here.
2: So be prepared.
1: Not all sources. But yeah.
2: This is just a guideline.
1: 80 for today, 84 tomorrow, 88 for Thursday. 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
2: The yellow day went away.
1: Saturday, beautiful. Yeah, that was Thursday. It was going to be 91, I think. So now it's
2: the hazy yellow day.
1: Now it's blue. Blue skies in 88.
2: Blue's
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2: Safe.
1: 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So things that people do to stay cool. 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Yes,

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9: I'm Jeff Peterson, CBS 13 News. We continue to follow a bombshell accusation against Democratic Senate candidate Grant Plattner, as a former girlfriend now claims he sexually assaulted her several years ago. Comes after a 41-year-old Maine woman, Jenny Rassicott, claims she connected with Plattner on a dating app in 2021. She says an intoxicated Plattner came into her home and he forced himself onto her. Plattner is categorically denying the accusations from yesterday's story in Politico, but says he's going to take time to reflect on the best path forward for his campaign against Senator Susan Collins. Maine's child population has declined drastically since 2000. More Maine schools are being forced to close, consolidate, or shift educational priorities. As a result, student enrollment numbers in K-12 schools have also seen a steady decline. School officials say as enrollment declines, so does state funding. In Ellsworth, construction work on Hancock County's new Judicial Center is set to begin today. Groundbreaking on the building will be held there at noon. And construction is officially getting underway on a major project at BIW. BIW will hold a groundbreaking ceremony this morning for a new new 972 space parking garage at its Washington Street campus. The garage is designed to give shipbuilders closer parking to the shipyard while improving the flow of traffic and safety around the area. Now, with a look at the forecast, here's meteorologist Emily Sandham.
10: Look for sun and clouds. High temperatures will be a lot cooler, into the upper 60s and low 70s at the coastline to upper 70s near 80 degrees across the interior. Clouds continue this evening, but we will clear out overnight as lows drop down to the upper 50s. Expect sunshine with temperatures into the upper 70s and low 80s on Wednesday. I'm CBS 13 meteorologist Emily Sandham.
11: All right, well, I'll turn up the heat then.
12: Thank you.
11: That's what you need. She doesn't like the weather this morning. It's only 60 degrees, and the AC isn't on, hasn't been on. It's just the natural ambient temperature here.
12: I'm going to go check. Something is on.
11: Something's on? I'm standing right under the vent, as I always am. I feel nothing. 73 in here. It's a little on the cool side.
12: 70.
11: It's not. There's hash marks every 2 degrees. It's under
12: my angle, it's 70.
11: In the morning mix. We are getting ready to hook you up with some concerts here and the cash. We need to get a winner today. $2,410.
12: It's incredible.
11: We're blowing away the old record here. And you heard those two ladies. How excited they were to go to Savannah. No, where did they go? You told me to go to Savannah.
12: No, I said, I don't know where they went. They hadn't decided yet. Well, we talked to them.
11: Check back with them. Yeah, we had a winner a month or so ago, I guess, right? That's probably a little less than that, I think. Yeah, these two teachers split $2,170. Now we're at the $2,410.
12: Right. Nuts.
11: 10 questions, 60 seconds. So we have two questions in there you got the answers to, because we give the answers in the afternoon.
12: Oh.
11: So
12: you already know.
11: You're listening in the afternoon? Yeah. All right. We'll do that at 7:30 or so on the morning mix.
12: Wait, do I still get to help with one for a bucket of chicken or something?
11: No, I'm sorry, it's passed. National Fried Chicken Day passed.
12: We missed our chicken window.
11: It's got to be another food day today. Check it out for me. Morning mix with Somber. Touch me.

0: 12% in clouds. High temperatures will be a lot cooler into the upper 60s and low 70s at the coastline to upper 70s near 80 degrees across the interior. Clouds continue this evening, but we will clear out overnight as lows drop down to the upper 50s. Expect sunshine with temperatures into the upper 70s and low 80s on Wednesday. I'm CBS 13 meteorologist Emily Santom.
1: Morning Mix. Jay and Desiree is looking at some of the comments on our posts regarding Plattner. How much was she paid? I hope this is not true. Why didn't she come forward then? What about a police report? I watched his video. I hope he doesn't drop out. I guess he did respond, Plattner, with a video categorically denying the accusation of this woman who said, I think it was around 2021, that she was dating him. He came to her apartment, even though he had called and said he wanted to come over. She said, no, I'm just too tired, some other time. He came over anyway, was intoxicated. She claims that that's when he assaulted her and stayed overnight. She had considered calling the police. She considered just forcing him to leave, but he was drunk. She didn't want him to kill somebody. And she lives in a small town that didn't have its own police department, so she didn't want a long delay before sheriff department or state police came out. Plus, she agrees with his politics, and she said in the interview with CNN that she was really reluctant to come forward because she thinks that somebody like him should be running. Wow. But then she felt this pressure to come forward with the truth, regardless of whether, you know, she feels like he's the type of, at least with his values, the type of person that should be running against Susan Collins. But she couldn't hold it in any longer and did the interview with Jake Tapper from CNN. So effectively, I think it shuts down his campaign, although he says he's evaluating. Washington Reporter website indicates a well-placed source says that he is dropping out of the race. Even though his official statement yesterday was he's considering his best path forward. But that probably is code for we're in crisis mode and we're trying to figure out the best way to bow out. Yeah, with 5 days to find a replacement candidate. Welcome your thoughts at McSmain on socials. And text us 622-1079 for your thoughts on that. Who would you like to see replace Graham Plattner? Assuming the reporting is correct. And I don't see how we can go any other way. Good morning. You've been running around, running around, running around, throwing that dirt all on my name.

0: Morning Mix, Jane Desiree. It was a National Fried Chicken Day yesterday. I think we got the full effect from that, am I right? But today...
1: Did you eat fried chicken?
0: No, I just craved it, but I didn't indulge. I thought of KFC many times yesterday, but...
1: Yeah. I actually went out of my way to drive by a KFC because I thought...

0: I was going to get some, but I couldn't do it.
1: Did you have fried chicken yesterday? Let us know. Any Popeyes? Any Chester Fried from the gas station? I got.
0: I drove by
1: stuff.
0: The gas station. Also.
1: So I missed out on that. My dinner was a tuna on wheat.
0: That sounds great. That's
1: right? Nice, but not a satisfying dinner. I'm starving.
0: You love tuna.
1: I do, but
0: that's like your fave.
1: But not for dinner. Today we must talk about
0: yes for dinner. So you have to get over this idea of what makes it like, because now he went to bed without supper. He's going to be
1: that's
0: that little
1: what I
0: boy
1: feel.
0: Today. Yeah, yeah, right.
1: I feel like I had no supper last night.
0: But you didn't. You
1: I
0: ate.
1: Didn't have a hot 3-course meal.
0: Well, that's doesn't
1: I
0: have
1: know.
0: To be that way.
1: I know.
0: Girl dinner. You should. I mean, you.
1: I've embraced it. I told you. There's an older couple that.
0: Right.
1: You on Friday
0: it.
1: Nights, they have what you call girl dinner. Some fruit, some meats and cheeses, charcuterie board.
0: Yeah, it's great.
1: Fun to graze. But I'm a meat and potatoes guy. I don't know if you noticed. I'm a working man.
0: Not anymore.
1: Working
0: you are.
1: My hand.
0: Yeah, no.
1: No potatoes. I have cut back on some carbs.
0: Right,
1: but
0: exactly.
1: Yesterday I was going to make the exception. Just couldn't pull the trigger on it. I wanted mashed potatoes and gravy and coleslaw. Oh, God. But today is dive bar day.
0: Mm-hmm.
1: So we're going to be looking for the most legendary main dive bar.
0: Yeah, what was your favorite or is your favorite?
1: Mm-hmm. Let's do that. Morning Mix, Jay and Desiree at Mix Maine on socials. 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
4: I'm Jeff Peterson, CBS 13 News. We continue to follow a bombshell accusation against Democratic Senate candidate Grant Plattner, as a former girlfriend now claims he sexually assaulted her several years ago. Comes after a 41-year-old Maine woman, Jenny Rassicott, claims she connected with Plattner on a dating app in 2021. She says an intoxicated Plattner came into her home and he forced himself onto her. Plattner is categorically denying the accusations from yesterday's story in Politico, but says he's going to take time to reflect on the best path forward for his campaign against Senator Susan Collins. Maine's child population has declined drastically since 2000. More Maine schools are being forced to close, consolidate, or shift educational priorities. As a result, student enrollment numbers in K-12 schools have also seen a steady decline. School officials say as enrollment declines, so does state funding. In Ellsworth, construction work on Hancock County's new judicial center is set to begin today. Groundbreaking on the building will be held there at noon. And construction is officially getting underway on a major project at BIW. BIW will hold a groundbreaking ceremony this morning for a new 972-space parking garage at its Washington Street campus. The garage is designed to give shipbuilders closer parking to the shipyard while improving the flow of traffic and safety around the area. Now, with a look at the forecast, here's meteorologist Emily Sanum.
5: Look for sun and clouds. High temperatures will be a lot cooler, into the upper 60s and low 70s at the coastline to upper 70s near 80 degrees across the interior. Clouds continue this evening, but we will clear out overnight as lows drop down to the upper 50s. Expect sunshine with temperatures into the upper 70s and low 80s on Wednesday. I'm CBS 13 meteorologist Emily Santum.
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0: 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I got a guy on hold here who wants to comment on what I should have done for dinner last night instead of a tuna on wheat. And hopefully he's been to a dive bar.
1: How would a tuna steak have been last night for supper instead of a sandwich?
0: Oh, you know what? Yeah. That would have been good. Ahi. Is that what you call it? The tuna?
1: No,
0: the tuna steak.
1: The steak you get from the seafood place.
0: No, oh, yeah. No, that would have been the nice option. What
2: like
0: I want?
2: Poke bowl. He likes those.
0: Oh, that's nice. Yeah, with a nice pile of rice and what else could I have had with my tuna as a side? Asparagus? What goes well?
2: Yeah, it would be great.
1: Yeah.
0: Yeah, all right, man. I should have taken it a step further. So, do you have a favorite dive bar?
1: I went out much. All I did was work.
0: Wow, he enjoyed his natty daddies at home. any that you passed in your travels that looked interesting that you're curious about?
1: Not really.
0: Okay. Where are you from?
1: Oh, Troy.
0: From Troy. Yeah, I don't know anything in that area.
2: He probably made his way to Waterville every once in a while.
0: Troy.
2: Knew the Chez Paris. He heard of it. Legends of it.
0: That's out toward Belfast, right? Belfast, Bucksport? Had to be some cool dive bars out that way.
1: Probably. I don't know.
0: All right, my friend. Well, thanks for calling.
1: Thanks.
0: Take care, man. All right. Morning Mix. Jay and Desiree. You know, I only had this small sandwich, and I feel like...
2: It's because it was a sandwich that you never be satisfied.
0: I feel proud in a way that, hey, I didn't go snack. I didn't, because I would have been foraging and ravished. I would have been ravaged for some ice cream, for something. I would have been... Sure. What's the matter? Got a cramp?
2: No, I'm listening. I want to know.
0: So in a way, you know, I'm feel some pride that I was able to beat the hunger and just go to bed after just a tuna sandwich.
2: Did you wake up like starving?
0: Yeah, a little burn in the belly.
2: Have you eaten anything yet?
0: No, I just had my protein shake.
2: Okay.
0: Here. But I didn't have much time for like 4th of July weekend. Everybody talked to barbecues, had lobster feasts, had
2: relish.
0: All kinds of, and she ate spoonfuls of relish, but you know, most people indulged in ribs and burgers and dogs. I didn't have any of that, so I've lost a couple more pounds. It wasn't intentional, but
2: you're just wasting away.
0: You're
2: an inspiration.
0: I don't know. I was watching a Yankees game because that's all that was on one day while I was doing some other work, and you know, they got the pitcher stats up there, 6'3", 184. I'm like, holy crap, 6'3", 184.
2: Tiny.
0: Doesn't look it. Looks muscular.
2: Really?
0: See, that's just the thing. When you get rid of that fat, it enhances the muscle. Whatever is there. I don't feel it's working that way for me.
2: But photos.
0: But I was in the 190s most of my time here as a short guy, you know? I mean, not 6'3".
2: Right.
0: Packed into my frame. I think most people are kind of surprised that...
2: people can carry their weight so differently.
0: Yeah. Eh, I was stumpy.
2: Oh, I would never say that. That's not a term I would use.
0: A little too thick. But still, I'm, you know, being around 170, according to the chart, I'm still a little 20, maybe 18 pounds or something above what I should be.
2: Right now, currently?
0: Yeah.
2: So you've got to lose another 20 to fit into that national...
0: What about you?
2: Any one of those... Oh, I'm 35, 40 pounds.
0: Get out of here. There's no way you could be just looking at your thin upper half
2: where
0: anyway.
2: You used to be.
0: Get out of here. You're not 190.
2: I am.
0: There's no way you can be 190. No fucking way.
2: Okay.
0: I won't ask you to prove it, but...
2: Thank you.
0: You hide it.
2: Well, I mean, you put two women that weigh identical, you know, the same weight, and they could be close in height even, but hell, the way they carry their weight can be so different. They might have thinner legs, and one may have, you know,
0: big ass
2: boobs and
0: buns. Yeah, I like that.
2: You know, where their junk is, it moves around. Seriously.
0: My junk is mostly around the middle.
2: Yeah.
0: Not a good place
2: for
0: it.
2: That's not healthy, right?
0: No, it's not. So I will be satisfied with a sandwich for dinner.
2: Yeah.
0: And you
2: didn't. That's all I crave. I want a ham sandwich.
0: Not just a sandwich. You want a grinder, You want to Italian, as you people say. That's satisfying. A tuna on wheat,
2: I'm not a tuna person, so, but a chicken salad on wheat, heck yeah. Multi-grain bread with a little nuts in it.
0: Yeah. That sounds good. Nutty goodness.
2: I'm not a tuna person, so it's not that it was sandwich couldn't have satisfied me, but if you would replace the tuna with even egg salad, oh. I love it.
0: That does sound good, too.
2: My family always made ham salad, and that was a big treat because they only made it like twice a year. It must have been Easter time or Mother's Day or something. We always had those little finger rolls with ham in it, but it was only like one or two times a year. But that was so special. It was, oh, somebody made ham.
0: Somebody
2: salad.
0: Died. There's ham.
2: Yeah, right. You either died or got married, baby shower maybe.
0: Or the funeral food. But I got to say, I only eat them in those situations, but they're nice. The ham salad, egg salad. I never go egg for it salad. Outside of that. Although that one time we went to the market and you busted open a container of egg salad and you took a bag of chips right in the aisle and you dug right into it.
2: With the chips. That wasn't a sandwich. It was
0: No, it was the egg salad. I told you in the container. I said you opened a container and started diving into that thing without even paying for it.
2: It was so good.
0: And that's when I learned. That's when I embraced the egg salad, fully. Never been a deviled egg guy.
2: Very good. Big party food. Last weekend, I saw them at two parties I was at.
0: Yeah, eggs and parties go hand in hand. Like after you go to your favorite dive bar, you get in a cab and there's a jar of pickled eggs in the back seat. The cab driver used to sell
2: Richard
0: pickled eggs. Favorite dive bar. That's what the National Day is for today. Tell us what was or is your local favorite dive bar. 622-1079. 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Jay and Desiree, 614. Morning.
2: Morning.

0: Dive Bar's Morning Mix, Jay and Desiree. She was just telling me about the dive bar where she grew up. I assumed you had been to the Shea in Waterville.
1: Father forbid me. I was only there. I was only in the back bar once when Motor Booty played.
0: And the Shea is legendary.
1: I was in the front bar when I would follow around. My friend was in a dart league, and we would go. And sometimes when that Tuesday fell on, they were hosting. The Shea was hosting or whatever.
0: I think I've been there one time as well. And that was when I first moved to the area, 20 years ago, probably.
1: Best days.
0: Those are the best days.
1: No, the best days.
0: Bob in a few times.
1: Oh, I definitely went to
0: the Bob. Yeah, but it was well after their peak. These places hit their zenith probably, yeah, like I said, 80s.
1: Gubby was so
0: maybe 90s,
1: sociable. But. Like, he would come out, and he was just friendly. And
0: I know nothing about it. That's too bad.
1: Oh, yeah. He would come around to all the other bars. Like, you would see him out at other bars, and he would.
0: We're talking Waterville here. That's her stomping ground.
1: Yeah, that's where I mostly. Well, back then there were so many more bars.
0: Oh, it was crazy.
1: Champion,
0: the stories,
1: Pete and Larry's. And
0: yeah,
1: so people would come from other cities to those places, and they would end up at the. They would wander into town because those were on the outskirts, right? Those were near the highway. Those two, and then they would wander into town to or eat dinner, and then wander out to go dancing.
0: Can you make a living just being a bar, a tavern, no food? I don't think so.
1: Oh, you used
0: not
1: to be
0: today.
1: Able to.
0: Yes, but not to. People aren't spending money like they used to just on drinks. So
1: yeah, we used to sell. I mean, Divey. You want to talk about Divey? When I worked at Coyote's, which was I thought it was a dive bar, but in a fun, positive way.
0: Yeah.
1: As positive way as you can make that. Those are some of the best days. But you had to serve food, so we would have big bags of like the Santillo's. Chips, the $2 bag.
0: The $2 nacho chips.
1: And big giant bags of cheese and a microwave. That was it.
0: Yep.
1: We would microwave cheese on chips. That's it.
0: And after three or four beers, tasted pretty good.
1: Oh, yeah. We had to
0: mow
1: go.
0: Down.
1: I'm going to go back and microwave some chips. You know, you'd had to watch my tables. I'll be right back.
0: Yeah. So there was probably the last era. When did they close? 2010s or something like that? Probably 15 years ago anyway. And that was about the last time you can make money just being a bar, you know, with a couple of random food items. But
1: yeah, those were the best. Or we'd order pizza. We'd call Papa John's.
0: And then sell slices. Them. Yeah.
1: Well, if it was a really good night, we wouldn't even sell them. We'd just give them away. If people were like, you know, you could tell they were getting a little too, you know. Like, they were going to be calling it a night. Wait a minute, we're ordering pizzas. You know, we'd order pizzas, they'd stay. It was great.
0: 622-1079. I want to hear about your fun nights at dive bars in different communities in Maine. Again, she's a Waterville girl, and Dad forbade her. It was strictly forbidden.
1: Don't ever go. I lived in the South End back, you know, when I was really little. And at night, my bedroom window looked over Water Street. And so at 2 a.m, I'd get woken up by people walking, stumbling home, I guess I should say, from the Shea.
0: Some walks of shame down Water Street.
1: And there'd be some fights, and, you know, and I'd hear it or I'd see it sometimes, you know, arguing or falling down or dropping stuff, breaking glass, you know, you heard all kinds of stuff.
0: 622-1079. Yeah, Pete and Larry's. People are agreeing with your.
1: Oh, yeah. Pete and Larry's was great.
0: Bob in on the text line. Norm's Pizza.
1: That's
0: bar?
1: Where it was near the Bobbin. Norm's was. In fact, it might have been the Bobbin before it was the Bobbin.
0: National Dive Bar Day, 622-1079. For your neighborhood, for your area.
1: USA
0: was legendary.
1: Lounge? Fairfield?
0: Oh, that's right. You told me that's where... From the mill, would they go there? Or?
1: The mill, the guys used to go, I think it was called 44 and a Fifth. It was before my...
0: 44 and a Fifth. Huh?
1: It was right next to the mill. It was like the next building. So the mill ended and the north part of the mill.
0: Wow.
1: So where
0: just
1: Fairfield was.
0: A few footsteps away.
1: And yeah, you... Yeah.
0: You
1: that
0: punch out,
1: you,
0: you head to the 44 and a
1: burgers,
0: Fifth.
1: They sold burgers, I think. They might have even served burgers at 6 in the morning. So you could go there and eat, you know, it's morning for you, for other
0: the
1: people,
0: options.
1: But it's nighttime for you, right? Because you've been working all night.
0: The options used to be endless. Like you said.
1: I think that's what it's called.
0: Go back 15, 20 years.
1: Well, no, and they'll correct me if I'm wrong.
0: So many different places where you could, you know, you could really do a bar crawl in Waterville.
1: Oh, God. There was the Down Under. In the Main Street concourse area, there were a whole bunch of places you could stop.
0: Now I want to move into all the shopping options. Levine's.
1: Nope, it's dive bar day.
0: Okay, I know.
1: It's dive bar day.
0: But you're talking
1: day.
0: About downtown Waterville and Laverdiers and Levine's and the...
1: Well, we did it anyway.
0: The shoe store. I don't know. No, we don't have to go there. I'm just saying. There are so many more options. And so let's go back to the legendary dive bar. What was your go-to Friday or Saturday night? 622-1079. Yeah, staying on track. Like she said, it's National Dive Bar Day. Staying with that. Morning Mix.
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16: I'm Jeff Peterson, CBS 13 News. We continue to follow a bombshell accusation against Democratic Senate candidate Grant Plattner, as a former girlfriend now claims he sexually assaulted her several years ago. Comes after a 41-year-old Maine woman, Jenny Rassicott, claims she connected with Plattner on a dating app in 2021. She says an intoxicated Plattner came into her home and he forced himself onto her. Plattner is categorically denying the accusations from yesterday's story in Politico, but says he's going to take time to reflect on the best path forward for his campaign against Senator Susan Collins. Maine's child population has declined drastically since 2000. More Maine schools are being forced to close, consolidate, or shift educational priorities. As a result, student enrollment numbers in K through 12 schools have also seen a steady decline. School officials say as enrollment declines, so does state funding. And construction is officially getting underway in a major project at BIW. BIW will hold a groundbreaking ceremony this morning for a new 972-space parking garage at its Washington Street campus. The garage is designed to give shipbuilders closer parking to the shipyard while improving the flow of traffic and safety around the area. Now, with a look at the forecast, here's meteorologist Emily Sanum.
17: Look for sun and clouds. High temperatures will be a lot cooler, into the upper 60s and low 70s at the coastline to upper 70s near 80 degrees across the interior. Clouds continue this evening, but we will clear out overnight as lows drop down to the upper 50s. Expect sunshine with temperatures into the upper 70s and low 80s on Wednesday. I'm CBS 13 meteorologist Emily Santom.
0: All right, going to the text line here, 622-1079, before we go back to the phone here. I guess Bob Inn was legendary. People came from all over to Waterville to the Bob Inn. That's so many times on the text line.
1: Yeah, the Bob Inn was big.
0: The Cage in Lewiston. Pete and Larry's again. Wagon wheel.
1: And Abbott.
0: Abbott's Wagon Wheel. God, I've missed so much. I just didn't go out
1: enough.
0: That
1: was a haul. I mean, if you were going to Abbott, that's a haul.
0: But
1: you did. You went. You went out of your zone. Like, you would make a trip. Like, even to go to Skowhegan, the KVI, come on. That was a dive bar.
0: But I came here in enough time to enjoy these places. I just wasn't going out. She's pointing at my clothes.
1: You weren't the divey type. You're not the divey type. You're still.
0: I appreciate the divey type.
1: You do this to the divers.
0: No, I don't. I am one of the divers.
1: You
0: please.
1: Are not. You were the opposite of dive. Uh-huh. You are jump out of the pool and run the other direction.
0: Yeah, bull. All right, maybe.
1: You are. Come on. What do you?
0: Maybe at one
1: who
0: point.
1: You are. That is not
0: but
1: who
0: that's
1: you
0: not
1: are.
0: Who I am anymore. I've become.
1: You are.
0: I've loosened up. I've become man of the people. Well, I haven't changed my wardrobe yet.
1: Your clothes
0: but...
1: are looser doesn't mean you've loosened up. If anything, it's gotten you tighter.
0: The Holly. Does that sound familiar?
1: The Holly? What town?
0: It doesn't say. She just has a list of them here. Holly, Ramada Inn. The Ramada. It must be Bangor, right?
1: I don't know. I don't know that one.
0: Happy Jacks. Oh, Lewiston.
1: Happy Jacks.
0: Electric Circle. Electric in Turner. That's a unique name.
1: Okay, if you text them in, let us know if they're still open. I want to know if any of these are still open.
0: My husband's go-to place, KVI.
1: The KVI. That was dive. Or what about the one that was in Vassalboro? I remember hopping on the back of a couple of motorcycles, my girlfriends and I. One of them might have gotten in a van. And then we were following on these motorcycles. And we ended up at this place in... I swear we were in Vassalboro.
0: Did Vassalboro have a dive bar? It seems like a great
1: something.
0: Town that could have had...
1: There definitely were some
0: also
1: dancers
0: seems like a,
1: there.
0: Seems like a dry town.
1: And by dancers, I mean no tops.
0: Really?
1: Yeah.
0: Vassalboro?
1: Yes, in Vassalboro. But there was a bar.
0: Oh, that's, I guess, the donut shop is there, so...
1: They were not serving donuts.
0: No, I know, but I'm saying that there's, a bit of a history for topless.
1: But it could have been that... place. I don't know where the heck we would have been in Vassalboro, but people kept saying that's where we were.
0: Babysat for a couple. Their go-to was Lucky's Tavern, Newport.
1: Lucky.
0: She watched the kids while the.
1: I wonder where.
0: They go to Lucky's Tavern. This just sounds great. You talk
1: Lucky's
0: about.
1: Lucky's does sound like a fun place. Hey, we're going to Lucky's. That's cool.
0: We had a Mr. Lucky's in Southington, Connecticut, where I grew up.
1: Oh, I bet it was just the
0: same. No, it was a dive.
1: Mr.
0: Lucky's. Come on, that sounds trashy, doesn't it? Come on.
1: Mr.
0: Lucky.
1: I think you had the
0: Well, yes, they tried to snoot it up a little
1: Lucky
0: bit. But...
1: lady. It was probably like that kind of real jazzy. And.
0: There was a strip club that a couple of guys from a radio station that I interned at went to. It was really divey. I'm trying to remember. It's like the bird cage or something like that. It was a bird name. It was trashy. Come on. I'm at least adjacent to trash.
1: I'll show you trash. Let me take my socks off.
0: Oh, God.
1: Yeah, that's not it. That's not your trash, and everybody else's are a little bit different.
0: Lucky's Tavern was outside of Newport on Route 2 if you kept heading toward Bangor. It burned down a few years ago. The end of the night, the snobs from Champions and Pete and Larry's would end up at the Bob Inn.
1: Yeah.
0: So I was the snobby crowd because we worked the Champions nightclub for many years before they closed.
1: Mm. Yeah. They would stay open when you were doing it. What time would they close? They stay open until 1? Oh, okay.
0: I think it was 2 back in the day. Oh. We did the Friday night party, the retro thing. Now,
1: when I was going there, it was 1, but we would shut that place down. You wanted to know, like, that was your end of the night go. Like, we would go there. My crowd would end up there. We might start in town and have a couple of... If it wasn't happening there, then yes, you would relocate. You'd go, okay, we're not going to hit here, so we're going somewhere else. Like, it's not, you know, it's not wild enough or
0: not happening.
1: Dancing it enough. Yeah. Or
0: the Millennium, a.k.a. Boom Boom Room, Newport. Thank you for that, Christian. 62-1079. Jen says, Longitude and Latitude in Auburn.
1: Ooh, that sounds good.
0: That was divey. It sounds upscale to me.
1: It does.
0: Like Jimmy Buffett. Changes in attitude.
1: That's right. That's right.
0: 62.
1: Or they had those fatitude bars when I moved to California.
0: Fatitude?
1: Mm-hmm. You had to be a certain size.
0: Really?
1: You were a woman? Yes. Skinny bitches not allowed.
0: Enter.
1: Yeah. And I mean it. That's what the bouncer was checking for.
0: Checking if it was a scale at the entrance?
1: No, it wasn't a scale. But
0: you
1: got to
0: have curves?
1: Yeah.
0: Oh,
1: or he would kind of warn. It wasn't that he wouldn't let people in, but they weren't welcome. Like, that wasn't, they weren't, they wouldn't have had a good time.
0: No, if you're skinny, but you don't have a skinny attitude, like snooty attitude, they might let you in.
1: I don't know.
0: If you're frumpy and dumpy, come on in.
1: No, see, you just, it wasn't anything frumpy or dumpy about these ladies.
0: Well, we're talking about dive bars.
1: And that's what they used. That was a term that they were proud of.
0: 62-1079. No, I love it all. I embrace it all.
1: I wish I could think of the name of the club. It was BB something. It was something like that. But anyway, you...
0: Oh, that made me think that at one point I thought Taylor Swift should open a bar called Catitude because, you know, she's a cat lady. Fatitude. Never heard of it.
1: Well, it was It was when I moved to California. I had never heard of a place like that either, except for that one time when I got, you know... drawn into that room.
0: Right. She was at the, was it the Best Western or something in Augusta?
1: It was part of their
0: and there was a
1: meeting or whatever it's called.
0: There was a seminar for large women and short men.
1: Guys. Yeah, short men, large women.
18: Hello.
0: Hello. Hi. You got one for us?
18: I think the Bassaboro one was called the Rendezvous.
0: The Rendezvous.
1: Come on.
0: That sounds super trashy.
1: Nobody's ever been able to answer
0: the Rendezvous. Bassaboro.
1: Rendezvous. We hopped on the back of these brothers. They were brothers, and they had motorcycles. And I can only remember
18: probably
1: one.
18: Probably the Bay Boys.
1: What?
0: What boys?
1: Come on. What were their names? If you know, this is going to blow my mind.
18: The Bay Boys of Eiffel.
0: Bay Boys. You been with the Bay Boys, Desiree?
1: We took a ride. I don't remember. My friend Beth and I were on the bikes, and my friend Tasha was in the van. And we ended up in Bassaboro somewhere at this bar. It was a bar. It wasn't like somebody's house.
0: Right.
1: It was a bar.
18: The Rendezvous.
0: The Rendezvous with the Bay Boys.
1: You are bless you.
0: Goddess. Yes.
1: Bless you for calling in, because I've never known.
0: The goddess of trashy places. No, I'm just kidding. Yeah. Thanks a lot.
1: Oh, my God.
0: 62-1079. Desiree, we got the old goat in Richmond.
1: The Old Goat. Now, that's a cool name.
0: I love the name.
1: Is it still open? Somebody needs to tell me if these are open or not.
0: I've been there.
1: The Old Goat?
0: Yeah. It's across from the river, right? In Richmond?
1: I definitely have never been there.
0: 622-1079. Let us know if that Old Goat is still open. Midtown was before KVI.
1: That's what was in the building before the KVI? Wow.
0: Solon Hotel.
1: Never been and never will go.
0: Dive Bar. It's more... upscale now, right? Did they remodel it or is it closed?
1: Closed.
0: Are they closed? Bill Chinook used to play.
1: Bill Chinook.
0: Chinook?
1: Chinook.
0: Yeah, not Chinook.
1: Well, Bill Chinook was.
0: Chinook was yeah.
1: He was the guy, man.
0: I love the sound
1: of
0: that.
1: He used to play where? At the KVI?
0: I think so.
1: Or at the one that was before it. The Metro. No, what did they call it? The Midway.
0: In Auburn.
1: There was one called the Metro or something like that.
0: Bill Chinook?
1: Chinook.
0: Okay.
1: Look him up.
0: I know that
1: you
0: name.
1: You know what? That's your homework. Look up Bill Chinook.
0: All right. 62-1079. Jay, your place would have been PJ's in Augusta. Wait a second. I think I kind of know what that is.
1: Yes, it may have been.
0: That's all right.
1: PJ Watkins or whatever.
0: 62-1079. National Dive Bar Day. Give us a buzz. Morning Mix. I let it

0: Bill Chinook.
1: I want you to find it.
0: All right.
1: And listen to it.
0: She's having me do research because apparently he made the bar scene light up. He energized partying.
1: He had a record. I think he had like a recording studio that you could go and you could, you know, Bill Chinook's recording studio.
0: So it was a night when Chinook was showing up at the dive bar. 622-1079. That's what we're talking about, National Dive Bar Day. Let's go to this call.
2: Back when I was out partying and all that kind of stuff, there used to be a place, I don't know if Des would know, but it was called the Nightlight of the Park. It was an after-hours bottle club right on College Avenue, right where the motorcycle shop is now.
1: Starting Line?
2: By Cumberland Park.
0: Did you call it the Knife Fight?
1: Nightlight.
0: Oh.
2: Yeah.
1: I never heard of it.
2: Nightlight? Yeah, or the park. And it was right there where Starting Line is. It was after our bottle club. You'd go in with your liquor or your beer, whatever, give it to the bartender, and they'd give you, like, poker chips or whatever. So when you wanted a beer, you'd go give them your poker chip, and they'd give you one of your beers.
0: I've never been to one.
1: Okay.
2: It was like a disco, a dance place.
1: I don't remember it, but it sounds cool. I went to school in a dry town, and that's how we got away with beers in the dry town. You'd buy tickets, and you'd cash them in for drinks. So you weren't actually buying. Yeah.
0: Ways to get around
2: that's,
0: it.
2: That's where we would go at 1 or 2 o'clock in the morning. You'd stay there till 3 or 4.
1: Yeah.
0: They could be open late
1: because they weren't serving alcohol. Yeah. They were chips or whatever.
0: Awesome. Thanks for that memory.
1: That is so cool. Somebody will know. Somebody will remember and call in.
2: Anybody from the 70s that was out around Fairfield, Longville, all that other kind of stuff.
1: Where were you partying before you ended up there?
2: The Bob Inn, that little bar behind it. What's it called? The Knothole?
0: The Knothole.
2: There was a place right behind the Bob Inn, a little kind of second dive bar.
1: Oh, my God.
0: This is what I'm talking about.
1: What about the Yardarm?
2: No, the Yardarm was the hotel.
1: Okay, but they didn't have a nightclubby part of it? I never went there, but...
0: That's what I'm talking about.
2: That's what I remember of.
1: Okay.
0: There are so many little bars from the past, and they could make a living. They could survive just slinging beers.
1: Well, thank you
0: so much.
2: Yeah, it was a lot of fun.
1: We used to.
2: Well,
0: take care, buddy.
2: Of.
0: Appreciate it.
2: Have a good day.
1: You too.
0: Hello there.
3: Yeah. Hey, that place is there, but it's not a dance studio or anything like that. It's just a little pub.
0: Okay. It's not a dive bar.
3: It's on the hill.
0: Okay.
3: Well, I don't know if you wouldn't call it a dive bar, but it's not the...
0: Old Goat he's talking about.
3: It's not a dance place and whatnot, but it's a good place to eat.
1: You know what? I can turn any place into a dance place.
0: She just needs to show up.
1: Challenge
0: Well, she can turn it into a dive bar, too, after a few hours, so it just depends.
1: Maybe not a dive bar, but a dance club for sure.
0: Yeah, okay.
3: But there again, I was there in the afternoon, and people were just eating, dancing on speakers. So.
0: I think the patrons make it the dive bar, right? Not necessarily the environment or
1: and
0: venue.
1: And the ambiance. Like, there's not a lot of windows.
0: Yeah.
1: I feel like dive bars are always, you know, they
0: don't
1: have
0: cracks
1: a lot of
0: in the wall, yeah.
1: Or they got a bunch of dollar bills stuck
0: in
1: the ambiance. Like, there's not a lot of windows.
0: Yeah.
1: I feel like dive bars are always, you know, they don't have a lot of
0: windows. Cracks in the wall,
1: yeah. Or they got a bunch of dollar bills stuck to the ceiling or something.

0: You got to text somebody that didn't party much, but they remember that one.
1: Yeah, they say that the Bounty in Bangor, I never took part in the whole bar scene, but I did go to my fair share of chem-free nights there when I was a teen. That was back when they had chem-free nights and dance clubs for teens.
0: Yeah. The Bounty
1: was ubiquitous. They were getting us geared up for going out. See, our kids didn't have that. They didn't have those kinds of things.
0: Yeah. We had it in Connecticut. Well, I'll confess that we did slip in. They didn't really card. This was after high school. I guess after I graduated high school, before I went to college, I don't know how I got into these places, but it was 21, you know, and the rumors in Bristol, Connecticut, polyesters.
1: Somebody asked if you knew what the pit stop was.
0: Where is it? Connecticut?
1: Connecticut, yes. Jay will know where this is if he lived in the right part of Connecticut, the pit stop. They had nasty fights every night. It was a lot of fun.
0: Well, a lot of dirty cities. I mean, we've gone to Bridgeport. We've done New Haven bars. We've done, this was Bristol, the Rumors. That was the first club I ever went to. Small, loud, and the variety of women. A lot
1: variety.
0: Of ethnic women. Yes.
1: Exotic.
0: Exotic.
1: Lots of stuff on Bill Chinook. People know who he is. If you want to know, Bridge Road in Fairfield. That's where I thought his recording studio was.
0: Neat. All right. We're coming back with a few more of your comments here in the Morning Mix. Got the Not So Impossible question coming up. National Dive Bar Day. Just looking for your favorite legendary dive bar.
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0: 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Borderline Express, the hell with Bill Chinook or whatever his name is,
1: Chinook.
0: Borderline Express is where it was at.
1: It's because you didn't watch The Guiding Light. You can't
0: appreciate. So he did a apparently something for the soundtrack of The Guiding Light.
1: He was the closing music to Guiding Light. Him and Roberta Flack sang the song.
0: God.
1: I'm serious.
0: Wow.
1: Hold On to Love, Hanson.
0: Guiding Light soundtrack.
1: And members of the E Street Band.

0: There's so much we're unpacking here on Dive Bar Day. Morning Mix, Jay and Desiree. We've got somebody standing by here to share more. The Depot and Gardner on the text line. Hollow Out, Higher Grounds, the main house. It's still around. That's downtown Hollowell, right? Main house. We've been there on one of our crawls downtown.
1: I wouldn't call that a dive bar.
0: No.
1: They serve like elite cocktails.
0: But he's just asking where the main house is now.
1: Oh, yeah.
0: 622-107. But whatever you view it is, it's all about perspective. Apparently, what I think is a dive bar might be a little more upscale.
1: He couldn't handle our old 70s and 80s, 90s main dive bar.
0: We're going to talk to a guy who has a list of them from Augusta. He was a bar owner back in the day, and we're going to talk with him in a few minutes here. We got to do the not-so-impossible question.
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0: Well, we got a lot more to go here on the dive bars because the texts are endless here, and calls at 622-1079 on the Morning Mix with Jay and Desiree. And we want to give you tickets to one of the upcoming shows, Waterfront, $50, Palace Playlands. We gave away yesterday with a not-so-impossible question, and we offered fried chicken. But today is not National Fried Chicken Day. It's National Dive Bar Day, celebrating that. And there's just not too many left. So let's celebrate the good times of the past. And you guys are opening my eyes to what it was really like here. Back in the 80s and 90s, I didn't get to this part of the state until 2007, I think. I was in Bangor, late 90s, until about 2006 or 7. And yeah, I was up there with Pete and Larry's in Ellsworth, I think, the Bounty and those kind of places. So I'm getting educated here. 622-1079. Women, when it comes to their car, are 3.5 times more more inclined to do this. 622-1079. When it comes to their vehicle, men, do not let this go. Women, 3.5 times more likely to do this than men. 622-1079 for the not so impossible question. As the
1: run out of windshield washer.
0: Yes, beyond. Let's see. That's pretty easy to fill that up, though. We've got a few bottles of the windshield washer fluid on the deck. I'm supposed to be filling hers up, but I forgot to do that. Uh-oh. Saw that when I was coming out of the house this morning. Funny you mentioned the windshield washer fluid. No, they're not 3.5 times more likely to do this than men with the washer fluid. 622-1079 in the Morning Mix. And we're still getting calls on the dive bars here, trying to keep her on track here so we can still give you the tickets or the gift card for Palace Playland, but at the same time, not neglect what day it is, National Dive Bar Day. And the Morning Mix continues in just a moment on 107.9 The Mix with a not-so-impossible question. Women are 3.5 times more likely to do this than men when it comes to their car.

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3: Yes, have a good one.
2: Just talking with more folks about both things. 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Call us with either 622-1079, but for your correct answer with the not-so-impossible question, we will hook you up with tickets to an upcoming show or, as you heard in the jingle, Palace Playland, they want you there. We got a...
3: the action park.
2: We got an option for that as well. Let's get the latest from Jeff Peterson and CBS 13 on the Morning Mix with Jay and Desiree. And in just a moment here, Jeff should be ready to go here with the latest.
3: The birds. He's got a big bird story.
2: Well, it was births, not birds.
3: Oh.
2: We took that one out. And Jeff,
8: I'm Jeff Peterson, CBS 13 News. We continue to follow a bombshell accusation against Democratic Senate candidate Grant Plattner, as a former girlfriend now claims he sexually assaulted her several years ago. Comes after a 41-year-old Maine woman, Jenny Rassicott, claims she connected with Plattner on a dating app in 2021. She says an intoxicated Plattner came into her home and he forced himself onto her. Plattner is categorically denying the accusations from yesterday's story in Politico, but says he's going to take time to reflect on the best path forward for his campaign against Senator Susan Collins. Maine's child population has declined drastically since 2000. More Maine schools are being forced to close, consolidate, or shift educational priorities. As a result, student enrollment numbers in K-12 schools have also seen a steady decline. School officials say as enrollment declines, so does state funding. And construction is officially getting underway on a major project at BIW. BIW will hold a groundbreaking ceremony this morning for a new 972-space parking garage at its Washington Street campus. The garage is designed to give shipbuilders a closer parking to the shipyard while improving the flow of traffic and safety around the area. Now, with a look at the forecast, here's meteorologist Emily Sanum.
9: Look for sun and clouds. High temperatures will be a lot cooler, into the upper 60s and low 70s at the coastline to upper 70s near 80 degrees across the interior. Clouds continue this evening, but we will clear out overnight as lows drop down to the upper 50s. Expect sunshine with temperatures into the upper 70s and low 80s on Wednesday. I'm CBS 13 meteorologist Emily Sanum.
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2: Hello and good morning. Not so impossible question. Men, well, they embrace their cars. They're in love with them. Augusta, Waterville. So they're not as likely to do this as women. 3.5 times more likely women than men when it comes to their car. What is it?

0: Good morning. 107.9 The Mix. Going to weave an in and out of the not so impossible question as we talk about dive bars, National Dive Bar Day. It's a self-indulgent thing for me because I wasn't here during the great times. I hear you speak of these awesome memories.
1: You worked the scene.
0: Now, come on. I've been to the Bobbin. I went to the Shay at least once. There was that guy who used to work here, and you know that was his hangout.
1: Oh, the Rush Man.
0: So
1: he probably still goes there.
0: He sleeps there. We love him. We had good ties with him.
1: It's funny that this came up today because yesterday I ran into somebody that hasn't been in Waterville for 15 years. And they were like, oh, is the Shay still open? Like that. They were so looking forward to going to the Shay. And I said, I'm sorry to tell you, they've been closed for a while. And they were like, well, what about the Bobbin? Those were their two, like the highlights of their trip back to Maine.
0: Dismay of all of those Colby supporters, I think Waterville will be better known for the Shay and its dive bars in some
1: ways.
0: For a while,
1: it will be.
0: Than your campus. No. Yes, it is Colbyville in some ways, but we cannot let go of the history. And that's why I'm hanging in with this topic. We still got people on hold to talk about it, the dive bars of Central Maine and Eastern Maine. Like I said, it was the late 90s and into the 2000s when I was up that way. And even in Presque Isle, I spent some time there in the 90s. There are a few dive bars there, pool halls and places where you can get a beer.
1: I forget about the pool halls. Those would fit that category as well, yeah. A lot of times.
0: 622-1079. Let's, before we return to the not-so-impossible question about what women do with their vehicles that's different than men, let's go to this guy here.
2: Good morning.
0: What you got for dive bars?
2: You remember the Underground Railway underneath the concourse in Waterville?
0: You mentioned that.
1: I remember.
0: You called it the Underground.
1: Oh, no. It was called the Down Under.
2: But I think originally it was the Underground Railway way back.
1: You're probably right.
2: They used to have a lot of rock and roll bands there. Okay. And I think the place on College Ave, the After Hours Club, the guy was talking about, was called The Park.
1: Yes.
0: Got that a bunch of times.
1: Called, it was up by yes.
2: John Martin's Manor.
1: Yes. Yeah.
0: One guy called, said he met his wife for 43 years at the park.
2: Yeah, but we used to go there, too. I ran a bar down in Augusta called JT Gophers back then, and a lot of people used to party there and then go to Waterville.
1: Right, because it was after hours. They weren't ready to
0: stop Waterville
1: partying.
0: Always had the scene in Central Maine. They owned the little bar scene. And again, I'm seeing all these places that could make a living just being a dive bar. It just doesn't happen anymore. You got to serve food. It's so much more complicated than it used to be.
1: Well, there were less rules.
0: Well, yeah. and when you had your bar, and you don't sound that old. Was it 21 when you had your bar, or was it 18?
2: Yeah, it was in the late 70s. There was a lot of bars. There was, oh my gosh, it was before Harry's in Augusta, but that was a pretty big place. Hazel Green's was there.
0: I remember that name.
2: Miller's Thumb Pub was on Water Street. Archie's, Class A Tavern.
0: Well, there's a little scene there.
2: And then the American Lunch was a real dive bar.
1: Which one?
0: American Lights.
1: Oh, that's cool.
2: Right, Bridge Street Tavern.
0: Yeah,
2: there was a lot of little bars around. Mike's Restaurant.
0: Is this what I'm talking about?
2: Places. That's where the Eiffels and the Bays used to hang out.
0: Gangs.
2: And Louis' Steakhouse. Nobody probably remembers Louis' Steakhouse.
0: We're going to challenge you.
1: I want to
0: Who remembers Louis' Steakhouse? Text us.
1: Louis' Steakhouse.
2: But that was the roughest bar around.
0: That's so...
1: Dancer steak. Louis
0: right.
1: turned into it.
0: What a history. My
1: you need one for your eye.
0: So much that I missed in Central Maine here. You know, these towns that are fairly small in Augusta at night, fairly quiet, but it could support a handful of bars, like you said. 70s, 80s, peak time for dive bars.
2: The liquor laws and law enforcement got a lot tougher after that.
0: Sure.
2: So I think people just didn't go out much.
0: Yeah.
2: I think.
0: I gotcha.
2: It was
0: more responsible.
2: Times back in the 70s, 80s.
1: Louis...
2: Bill Chinook used to play at our club.
1: Mm-hmm.
2: And he'd pack the place.
1: Yeah, Hanson.
0: I know. I believe it.
2: No, a lot of fun back then. A lot of fun.
0: Thanks a lot, my friend. I'm sorry we had to Had to jump there because it's 7:11 and
1: whoa,
0: we haven't even gotten a handful of answers in for the Not So Impossible question. But just keeps coming. This is saying, you guys make me chuckle this morning with the subject of dive bars. I was working in the beverage industry back in the 80s and 90s. Brings back so many memories. We used to deliver beer and wine to most all of these places that people have mentioned. That is so cool. Thanks for checking in on the text line at 622-1079 in the Morning Mix. And the KVI in Skowhegan, there's a lot of love for that place. A lot of people miss that one.
1: It was a good time.
0: The legendary dive bar is what we're looking for here in the Morning Mix, as well as your answer to the not-so-impossible question at 622-1079. We want to know what women in this survey, 3.5 times more likely when it comes to their vehicle. They're 3.5 times more likely to do this than men. 622-1079 to win the tickets. The Morning Mix. And throw in the legendary dive bar from your hometown.

0: Good morning. Quarter after seven, Morning Mix, Jay and Desiree, getting your dive bars and getting your tickets to one of these shows in Bangor, Main Savings Amphitheater. And I've been to a bunch of little bars in Bangor. I couldn't tell you the names of them from back in the day. I couldn't even tell you the ones we went to last year. We went to so many. We did a couple of crawls up there. So looking for your dive bar this morning on National Dive Bar Day, 622-107. Oh, I'm getting more gay bars. Thanks. That's all right. Well, Ben's won a couple in Portland.
1: Oh, really?
0: Gay friend who was visiting from Atlanta, and he's the one that introduced me. He's like, I was looking online, and you know, feel comfortable here, which is pretty cool because I didn't know these were fun. You know, yeah. This was back in the late 90s, early 2000s. And yeah, a little internet culture going on, and you could find these places online.
1: Oh, yeah.
0: 622-1079.
1: Or the Backpage used to be a place you said you could find them.
0: Well, I'm not sure what that is, but.
1: Or the
0: Must
1: Phoenix.
0: Have been another employee.
1: The Phoenix back, in the, day, back
0: right.
1: in the day. You told me about all these things.
0: What was the Backpage part of Craigslist or something?
1: Well, Craigslist also had a huge, you know, missed connections or.
0: Right.
1: Personal type thing.
0: All right, get back to the dive bars, but go to the phone here. Not so impossible question, 622-1079. Women 3.5 times more likely than men to do this when it comes to their car.
2: How about naming your vehicle?
0: Oh, have a nickname.
1: That's funny. That's good.
0: You think women have nicknames for
1: some do.
0: Old Bessie?
1: Oh, yeah.
0: All right, not it. Thank you. Good morning.
2: Good morning.
0: What you got for us?
2: Is it leave the radio blasting and then turn the car on?
1: I love that.
0: Oh, man, that's good. So I'm the offender with that, obviously. Emily gets in the car.
2: My wife is brutal with it.
0: She's jamming.
1: Then you jump in your car. Oh, you know, you turn it on. It scares you.
2: That's, heart attack every morning.
1: Yeah, that's funny.
0: I mean, it's just awesome. They pull in the driveway, having a good time on the ride home. And
2: yep.
0: Kill the ignition and leave it for you.
2: And it's usually something weird on.
0: Yeah, your weird stuff, like Bill Chinook listening to the guiding light. No, what was the theme?
1: Hold on to love.
0: Yeah, I don't know that show. Good morning.
3: Good morning.
0: Hey, what'd you guess?
3: Running out of gas.
0: Running out of gas. Well,
1: that's a Hanson thing.
0: Leaving it on E, women are more likely to do than men. I know,
1: really?
0: It's surprising, but that is more of a me thing. Yes, not it. Thanks very much. Mix, good morning.
4: How about keeping your car forever?
0: Keeping your car longer.
1: Mm-hmm.
0: Oh, yeah. You fall in love with it. Hey, you're comfortable in it.
1: Not trading in all the time. That's Hanson.
0: Keeping it because it was sentimental. Her dad's car for years and years and years.
1: I did. I drove it for a while.
0: Yeah. That's not it. Thanks so much.
1: Good answer.
0: 622-1079. What do you have for us?
3: Okay, so is it women letting the gas, like, have their gas, like, go on to E and
0: oh,
3: have
0: yeah.
3: the light come on?
0: Yeah, they are more likely to do that. What's surprising, I thought it was kind of a dude thing, but nope. More women do that. She's looking at me because she's more likely to get in my car and have 32 miles to empty.
1: If that.
3: I try not to.
0: Good. Then did you have a dive bar for us?
3: Yes, and I was way too young for this bar. The only reason why I remember this bar is because I used to babysit for people that went to this bar.
0: Mm-hmm.
3: And I don't know if it was mentioned. Jonathan's and Augusta.
0: Oh, yeah.
1: Oh, I loved Jonathan's.
0: Mm-hmm.
3: I'm too young for that.
0: So is Desiree.
3: I love saying that I'm too young.
1: Oh, my God.
0: Now, we're getting a lot of people
1: on
0: saying
1: Sundays
0: that.
1: Sundays was the best.
0: I babysat for parents who would go to these
1: yeah,
0: places.
1: Yeah, sure.
0: Yeah. We got that Newport. And
1: I only went to Jonathan's a handful because it closed shortly after, but I went a handful of times.
3: But it definitely sounded like a dive bar.
0: So, Desiree, you've been.
1: Yeah.
0: Does that fit? Jonathan's
1: yeah,
0: doesn't sound
1: been.
0: Divey. It's Jonathan's.
1: No,
0: it wasn't John's or Johnny's place.
1: It was a biker
3: place. It definitely sounded like one.
0: Okay.
1: Yeah, it was right near, sort of on the way to J&M Camper. It was right there.
3: Yeah.
0: It Civic
3: was
0: Center
3: like
0: Drive.
3: On the corner. No, it wasn't on the corner. It was on like main street.
1: Yeah, Civic Center Drive. Inside. Going to, yeah. It was fun. I lived in Sydney near where
0: Quaker.
1: Agron.
0: No.
1: Appliances.
0: Yeah.
1: And
3: so she could walk.
1: It was just a hop, skip, and a jump back home. So it was a fun, you know.
3: So she could literally hop, skip, and jump.
1: Yeah, I could.
0: And she's, yes, she's a hopper.
1: I still can.
0: Thanks a lot. Appreciate that. Jonathan's too young to remember it, but sounded like a fun but divey place. If you'd like to confirm that, never been. That'd be before I came here. 622-1079.
1: I was only ever there on Sundays. I never went any other day of the week because I was working in the industry. And when you work the bars, like you, Sundays, if you know, that was like our day.
0: You were Coyotes
1: out.
0: At that time, or
1: yes.
0: Okay.
1: Yeah.
0: So it wasn't that long, 15 years ago or so.
1: Yeah.
0: Okay.
1: Right.
0: 622-1079, coming right back to here in the Morning Mix with the Dive Bar Day. And we've got the not-so-impossible question. Women 3.5 times more likely than men to do this when it comes to their vehicle.
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0: 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I got to check the text line. We got so much going on.
1: It's fun, though.
0: Doesn't have to always be organized, right?
2: I mean, I'm okay.
0: You're okay?
2: That,
0: I'm getting okay with it.
2: You're...
0: Well, National Dive Bar Day, there were so many. I'm just blown away by so much that I missed here.
2: It's sad because I think we've only had one person say one that's open still.
0: That's it.
2: Of all of the ones we've gotten that are really dive bars, we did get some pubs that are currently still open. I would not call some of them divey. And the person did say, oh, not a, you know. But sad.
0: It is.
2: Kind of.
0: Lost them.
2: You got to open a dive bar and call it the dive bar.
0: Right.
2: Yeah, the dive.
0: Can we do that? Well, that we've talked about getting the business together, doing a joint effort. You, of course, would be the boss.
2: Yeah.
0: You'd run it. I'd have to watch you run it.
2: Mm-hmm.
0: But, I mean, it's your thing. You've worked that scene.
2: I love it.
0: I love it, too.
2: I'd
0: be a silent partner. So the dive.
2: Yeah, right.
0: Lord.
2: I'll do that when I don't hear it.
0: I would zip it. No, I know you'd be in control there. The dive.
2: Okay, on the text line now. Who thinks Hanson could be silent?
0: Get me!
2: Right. You're doing a great job already.
0: What do you think? 622-1079. Not so impossible question. Women are 3.5 times more likely than men to do this when it comes to their vehicle and the dive bar that you miss, a legendary dive bar, or if there's one still open that we should know about. 622-1079 on National Dive Bar Day. Now back to the question.
3: Is it they ignore the warning lights, the engine lights?
0: Drive further with the check engine.
2: Yes, that's good.
0: Excellent answer.
2: They don't know what it means. They're like, I don't have these little squiggly line things. I don't know what they mean. That's me calling my mechanic. Hi.
3: Yeah.
2: There's this thing.
0: Everyone's driving around longer with warning lights on.
2: It looks like a helmet with all kinds of exclamation points.
0: But yeah.
3: As far as a dive ball, the Solon Hotel.
2: Oh, I never got to go.
0: You were a Solon girl?
3: The Soho.
2: The Soho.
0: Soho.
3: Madison, which I would only go to once and then didn't dare to.
0: Thank you so
2: I wish
0: much.
2: I had an opportunity to go.
0: We've heard good times about it.
2: Yeah. We would pass by it on the way tubing and be like, oh, on the way home we'll go, but we never did.
3: What, at the Soho?
2: Yeah.
3: Yeah, it was fun.
2: Damn.
0: Thank you.
3: It wasn't as rough as what they always said.
2: See, I think that it just got a bad rap.
0: Bill Chinook performed there?
2: I probably did.
3: He did way before my time. Yeah. Okay. He used to be a visitor there.
0: A name that I don't think in 18 years of doing this that has ever come up on the radio.
2: I
0: know. How could I
3: have
0: missed that?
3: My brother was friends with him.
2: See, Hanson?
0: He's a legend.
2: See? He's a legend around here.
3: Yes, he is.
0: All right. Okay. Thanks a lot. Take care. Bye-bye. Mix, good morning.
4: Morning. Got an answer to the impossible question yet?
2: Not yet. What do you think?
4: Oh, I was thinking of using it as like a closet.
2: That's good.
4: Changing,
2: well, I do have a bag
4: room.
2: Of clothes in the back.
0: They do keep a lot more clothing, underwear, bras.
2: You never know what opportunities might come up.
0: Oh, no. You might have
2: pop
0: mercy.
2: Up.
0: Yeah. That's great. Not it. Thank you so much. Their closet. Hey, good morning.
2: You are more likely to have that than me.
0: Sure. I got more of a selection.
5: Do you have an answer yet?
2: Not the correct one.
5: Is it turn the radio up if they hear a noise in their car?
2: Oh, to ignore it.
0: Yeah.
2: Yeah, to block it out. No.
0: No, sorry. That's not it. Right. That's not good.
2: That's good, though.
0: Yeah,
2: that's
0: it is
2: Hanson.
0: A good answer.
2: Another thing Hanson does.
0: It's not advisable, though. Thank you very much. Yeah, bury the sounds of the engine.
2: Yeah, right. Oh, I didn't hear a click. What do you mean a click?
0: All right. We got to get back to some text here. See what else we got on the text line for this question.
2: We're getting a... dive bars we should be buying now.
0: We did throw out there, looking for a partnership where I would be the silent partner.
2: Mm-hmm. He won't be. Warning.
0: 622-1079. Back to the question in just a moment.
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0: Oh, you're kidding me.
1: It's birthday time. I love. Oh, we're getting a phone call.
0: Ah, Christ.
1: Yep.
0: There's so much going on here.
1: He can't handle it. You can't handle it.
0: I can't handle it. Well, we missed our birthday window. So back to the calls. Your 622-1079. Not so impossible question. Women 3.5 times more likely to do this when it comes to their car than men.
1: No, I meant this.
0: Okay. Hey, good morning.
2: Good morning. So is it bumper stickers?
1: Bumper stickers. All over. I just wrote that down. That's funny.
0: Nice. Yeah, expressing their political views. That's probably more a female thing, maybe. That's not it, though. Thanks very much.
1: Or the, my child is an honor student at the last
0: high school. Maybe not really political.
1: Yeah, they might just be. Or.
0: How many Platner signs are coming down this morning, huh? So many.
1: Am I right?
0: There's so many on the way to work. 622-1079. Hey, thanks for holding. What you got for us?
2: I'm going to try the late with inspection or late with registration.
0: Oh, that's more of a dude thing.
1: I had
0: ain't
1: to go
0: it?
1: Inspect something. Yet. I get a car registered yesterday. That wasn't. I forgot to register.
0: That's funny. No, you're far more organized with those
1: things
0: than
1: I am. I had forgotten.
0: Thanks very much. Not
1: but only
0: yet.
1: A few days. It was June, so.
0: Oh, you're fine. Grace period. They'd let you go anyway. One look at you. She's a rule follower. She lives clean. Except the dive bar days. Morning mix.

0: Good morning, 107.9 The Mix. You know what? I'm in over my head. I admit it. Oh, I got two things going on. I'm trying to juggle here.
1: There's a lot happening.
0: Well, there's a lot of things, but there's two topics here because we've got the Not So Impossible Question and the dive bars, which it's National Dive Bar Day, and I just can't get enough of because I missed all of this stuff, and I just love hearing your stories about what was going on in Central Maine.
1: Yes, he does love hearing stories.
0: Yes, I do. And I can be a silent partner. So many people crapping on me about that. I will prove it. we're getting offers.
1: Show me the money.
0: We're getting offers to buy properties that used to be thriving bars back in the day.
1: Yeah, bring back this. It's for sale. Bring back this. It's for sale.
0: Solon Hotel. Didn't they just sell that? And wasn't it just remodeled?
1: They sunk a lot of money and work into it. I saw some of the pictures before
0: beautiful.
1: And afters. And they
0: this
1: were
0: like last year. They reopened.
1: But I don't think it.
0: Didn't make
1: worked
0: it.
1: Worked out, yeah.
0: Location or just people are different lifestyles now?
1: It's different now.
0: It is different. Times are so different.
1: I mean, restaurants are closing. We just saw another post yesterday.
0: Well, the Riverfront Barbecue and Gin Mill?
1: Yep.
0: I don't think it'd be gone for long.
1: Good.
0: Sources say you won't see that place close indeterminately or indefinitely.
1: Well, it hinted at that, the post, right?
0: It did.
1: It said, you know, wish luck to whoever.
0: But stay tuned. Exciting things are coming.
1: Yeah. Right.
0: All right. That's downtown Augusta. 23 years there. Quite a story.
1: I applied when they first, yeah. I went and interviewed before they first opened.
0: We got to call Patrick here. See if he goes on the air with us and see what his plans are. He did call me on Friday. Let me know the news on that.
1: Back when it was Beale Street Barbecue.
0: Yeah. Then his brother broke off and went to Bath and opened the Beale Street down there. The Gin Mill, not a dive, of course, but we've had many parties there, station events and stuff upstairs at the Gin Mill. We've had some good times there. All right. We'll get back to the dive bar discussion, but we need to get our answer. Not So Impossible Question in the Morning Mix. I feel more settled now. Now that we've blown off the birthdays, you just got to hear the music. And
1: oh, no, we're doing birthdays.
0: Okay.
1: We got to go back. They wait once a year. They get to, come on.
0: And one of the most loyal people in your life was trying to call you. She tried three times to call you.
1: Tried to call you.
0: She can't call me.
1: When she called
0: I'm
1: me,
0: too
1: I got
0: busy.
1: It done.
0: She can't call you.
1: I got it done.
0: Yes, she tried to warn you. Hey, where the hell are the birthdays? What's going on over there? Did Jay suffer an accident, an injury?
1: I feel like we're getting another strawberry vanilla hydrangea.
0: She's earning her flowers over there. 622-1079. Not So Impossible Question. Women 3.5 times more likely than men to do this when it comes to their vehicle. Why didn't you answer?
1: Oh, my God.
0: Well, why didn't you? My goodness. Why didn't you? She calls you every time to warn when I screw something
1: really?
0: Up. Really? Yes.
1: Yeah, like there you are right now.
0: All right, let's go to the phone. Let's get an answer here. Not So Impossible Question.
2: Running the car on E?
0: Running it low. Mm. Yeah, with the gas up light on, but not it. Thank you very much. Mix, good morning.
2: Good morning. Did you get the right answer yet?
0: No. What you got for us?
2: How about washing or cleaning their car?
0: Keeping up, especially the interior. But no, it is not that. Thank you very much.
1: I don't know. I've seen some nasty women's cars.
0: Morning.
3: Good morning.
1: What's your guess?
3: Use it as a weapon.
1: That's awful.
0: I don't know about that. I saw three guys over the weekend pull some stuff on the road, crossing the center double line and driving
1: in the mornings on the way here.
0: Yeah, just driving so dangerously with, you know, a 4,000-pound weapon. That's great. It's not the women so much. Thanks very much.
3: All right, thanks.
0: Bye-bye.
1: I said.
0: Bad driver. Nobody's just said that straight up. They're more likely to be shitty drivers.
1: They dare to, but that guy.
0: What else you got in the text line?
1: Curb the wheels, parallel park, something hanging from their rear view. That came in a lot, like a gemstone, a prism, you know, one of those things. Trash bag, having a trash bag in their car to collect your garbage.
0: Mm-hmm.
1: Supplies in the glove box, food, you know, something to free the, break the glass if they get
0: right.
1: you know, all the emergency gear tools, or yeah. food or something. Wash it, bumper stickers.
0: 622-1079. Did not hear the correct answer yet for this question, so we can give you the tickets on the morning mix back after Taylor Swift. Morning.

Women 3.5 times more likely to be listening to TS than men. But that's not it. 622-1079. Not so impossible questions. We can give you the concert tickets. And talking dive bars still. This is Overtaking the Morning here. And I'm all right with it. 1079. Not so impossible questions. We can give you the concert tickets. And talking dive bars still. This is Overtaking the Morning here. And I'm all right with it. I wasn't, but now I am.

0: Mr. Button? Oh, I don't care.
1: I'm
0: slumming it today. Talking dive bars. The question about what women kind of neglect, 3.5 times more likely to do this when it comes to their vehicle than men. What you got?
2: Change
0: a tire. Change a tire? Wow. Change your own tire? No, but I'm optimistic about that.
1: Mm-hmm.
0: Thanks very much.
1: How about a seat cover? One of those, some kind of seat cover or wheel
0: cover. Seems like more of a dude thing in their Camaro or Trans Am. Hello.
2: Good morning. How are you?
0: Good. How are you?
2: Have you got an answer to your question yet?
0: No. What are you thinking?
2: I'm thinking trinkets on the dashboard, like those rubber ducks.
0: Oh, yeah. A lot of dudes doing it, too, though. It's a lot of junk on the dash. I pulled into a parking lot yesterday. It was just loaded. All kinds of bobblehead stuff and hula skirt chicks.
2: All right. Funny. Well, thank you.
0: Try it again. Thanks so much.
1: He's got junk in his trunk, like the car trunk.
0: I've got a lot of junk. Yeah. No, there's not enough there.
1: No, nothing there.
0: Good morning. Nothing? Thanks.
3: Lock your keys in the car.
0: More likely to lock the keys.
1: Oh, don't. Now it's going to happen. You put it in the universe.
0: No, I think women are more likely to have. You think women are more likely? I think they're more likely to have a spare key. But
1: my daughter just did it the other day.
3: Got a comment on the dive bar.
0: Yes, dive bar.
1: Okay, do it.
3: Okay, Jonathan was not a dive.
0: I didn't think so from the name, anyway. I've not been there, but
1: what was it?
3: Jonathan's was not a dive bar.
1: What was it?
3: It was a regular bar.
0: Okay.
1: Oh, all right.
0: Not a dive.
3: It's a dive bar. Dive bar is where you pick teeth off the ground.
0: You can expect a fight to break out.
1: Yeah, I never saw fights there.
0: Yeah.
1: A lot of bikers.
3: Bill Chinook rocked the house along with Cat's Eye, and the worst bar I ever known of was Miss Lillian's on Water Street in Augusta.
0: Miss Lillian's?
1: That sounds
0: like trashy.
1: House of
0: ill repute.
1: Sounds like a place Hanson would have known about.
0: Thanks very much.
1: Miss Lillian.
0: That was worth
1: it. Thank you, Miss Lillian.
0: Thank you. That was worth it.
1: I'm looking it up.
0: Mix, good morning.
4: Morning. You have an answer?
0: No.
1: Not the correct.
4: Is it going over on an oil change?
1: Oh.
0: Again, I think dudes are pushing the luck. Hey, that's just the manufacturer's recommendation. I can go another 2,000 miles, or I'm running synthetic. I don't have to listen to that. That's great. It's what I do. It's not it. Thanks, man.
4: I appreciate it.
0: Try it again. 622-1079, the morning mix with Jay and Desiree. Yes.
1: Mm-hmm. I can't find anything about Miss Lillian's. Like, I want it. When I typed in Louis Steakhouse, boom, all these people had posted memories and stuff, you know, so you find these little nuggets and articles, you know, people's on their Facebook or something, it goes back. But nothing about Miss Lillian.
0: Mm-hmm.
1: Find about this Miss Lillian. Was there actually a Miss Lillian?
0: Oh, I'm sure there was. It had come from somewhere.
1: Mm-hmm.
0: Let's see. New Britain had Miss Washington's and Laurie Ann's.
1: Well, those were actual houses of, yeah, right, strip clubs or something. But Miss Lillian's, I don't know it.
0: Again, I wish I were here during those hot days. Good morning.
5: Good morning.
0: What do you got for us?
5: I was thinking, and I'm not sure if anybody said it, because I haven't been here the whole time, but like the scents and the potpourries and all those.
1: That's right, those things they plug into their blowers.
0: I can't get into Emily's car. I get an instant headache.
1: Oh, I loved it. When you used to pick me up, but you would be borrowing Emily's car. I was like, heck yeah.
0: The stuff you snap on the vents there.
5: Yeah.
0: No, that's far more likely. Probably much more than 3 times. Thanks very much.
5: Thank you.
0: All right. Take care. 622-1079. Hey, good morning.
6: Good morning.
0: What's the answer?
6: Oil.
0: Oil. Overlooking the oil change requirement. Yeah. Not it. Thanks very much.
1: How about choose the car based on the color?
0: That's good.
1: Have a phone holder in their car. Wear a seatbelt. Get the car because of the color. That came in a bunch of times. We lived near Jonathan's, close enough to easily walk there. We would take family members there for food and drinks. Have great memories. It was a bit of a dive, but staff there was so much fun.
0: Good.
1: They were. I do remember that.
0: Matter of... perception, I suppose to me it would have looked divey if I had just landed here from where I used to

0: But today, I'm sure I would have embraced it fully.
1: Mm-hmm.
0: Bring it back.
1: Mm-hmm.
2: Jonathan's?
1: No.
2: And Miss Lillian's.
0: I have a clue for you. Good morning. Okay. I have a clue for you.
3: Go for it.
0: Okay. Your mom used to say, you depend on this too much when it comes to your vehicle.
3: Use the rear view camera.
0: Oh. You need to look over your shoulder. You need to actually use your eyeballs, not just depend on the camera. That is a good answer.
1: I'm a fan of the mirrors, the way I learned. That's how I park. That's
0: true,
1: how I
0: direct
1: back in.
0: Visual observation,
1: yes,
0: not depending on the camera.
1: I turn my body. I look.
0: That's
1: all over
0: excellent.
1: The place. Yeah, that's good.
0: Not it. 622-1079. I don't remember my mom saying this, but my friend's mom said, "Oh, you depend on too much." That's the answer we're looking for. 622-1079.
1: What's that? That saint that a lot of people have, Saint Francis, the saint that's in the car.
0: The one
1: you know what I'm talking about.
0: Protects you.
1: The driving.
0: Not the saint of finding lost articles.
1: No, that's the other one. You'd have to post that in the newspaper. But the one where you had it in your car and it was going to protect you on the road.
0: Good morning.
1: Come on, y'all.
0: All right, you French people.
1: AAA,
0: you know.
1: AAA would send it to you. You'd get it in the mail. You put it in your car.
0: Acadian
1: you
0: Catholics. Hello. Good morning.
1: What's your guess? Oh, nuts.
0: Mix, good morning. What's your guess?
4: Well, can you repeat the question? Because I've heard a lot of answers, but I'm not 100% sure what the question was.
0: According to this survey, women are 3.5 times more likely than men to do this or to neglect this when it comes to their vehicle.
4: How about running out of gas?
0: That's good.
1: Very good.
0: Letting it go on E. That's very popular.
1: Don't rely on your gas gauge because you should just fill it up all the time.
0: True.
1: As a mom that's had to pick up a child because they relied on their gas gauge.
0: As a guy who has a Toyota that routinely will run out when it says 40 miles to empty, I've stopped pushing it. You remember.
1: Mm-hmm.
0: Thank you very much. I think I've run it twice with it.
1: What about washing it?
0: That's great. Not it. Hello.
4: Hi.
1: Keeping underwear in the glove box.
0: We talked about that. Somebody said she has a closet in her back seat.
1: Yeah, but specifically undies.
0: And we did talk
1: panties,
0: about bras.
1: Or whatever
0: on.
1: You call them.
0: Good morning.
5: Good morning.
0: What's the answer?
5: Is it rely on the how many miles till empty on the gas?
0: That's good. Mm-hmm. Not related to the gas. Although if you do this, what these women are doing,
1: you'll get gas.
0: You'll get poor gas mileage.
1: Okay.
0: Thank you very much. It does impact the gas mileage.
1: Riding.
0: Don't give the answer away today.
1: The clutch.
0: Good morning.
5: Listening to the radio.
0: It is not.
1: Yeah.
0: Thank you very
1: That's
0: much.
1: That's why we love the ladies listening to the radio,
0: That's
1: blasting it.
0: Thank you. Yes.
1: Dancing.
0: Good morning.
1: Mother driving.
0: What's the answer? You got it?
1: You got it?
0: Yes.
1: Okay.
5: Hey.
0: I'm gesturing the answer.
5: How about, I had the answer and then I lost it. Just a second.
0: Well, she almost gave it away.
1: I did.
5: Oh.
0: One pedal over.
5: On the tire pressure.
0: Oh.
1: Yeah, what's that little tool thing my dad had?
0: The tire gauge.
1: Oh.
0: The stick comes out. Thanks a lot. Not it. And good morning.
6: Good morning.
0: What's the answer?
6: Is it not check your tire pressure?
1: No. Oh,
0: not it. Thank you. Mix, good morning.
7: Get the question yet?
0: Get it.
1: What is it?
7: Use cruise control.
0: Cruise control, not depend on the cruise control.
1: I hate cruise control.
0: Thank you.
1: I never use cruise.
0: Good morning.
1: Do you use it?
0: Yeah.
7: Mm-hmm.
0: One more time.
7: Speeding?
0: No.
1: Another?
0: This one.
1: No.
0: In the parking lot.
1: Mm-mm.
0: Thank you.
1: Not this girl.
0: Good morning.
8: Good morning. Is it riding the brakes?
0: Riding the brakes. The brakes. Not maintaining the brakes. Haven't worn brake pads because they're riding the brakes.
8: I think a lot of old people do that.
0: Not me.
1: I thought it was riding the clutch, but.
0: Well, you rarely find a clutch anymore.
1: Oh, God, I want one.
0: But you were one pedal off.
1: I so want one.
0: Oh, so good. Did anyone's mom ever say, you depend on your brakes too much? You know, because you hammer on the brakes when you're 50 feet from a stoplight or whatever. Great answer, and the correct answer will get you some tickets here or a $50 gift card. Hang on, we're coming back to you in a moment here. We've spent all of our time in the 7 o'clock hour.
1: Period.
0: That's it.
1: We're
0: going to still try to get to the $1,000 minute with the bonus jackpot, $2,410, and we got the panic room. Guy could use some help here on how to deal with certain situations in public. That's coming up next in the 80s and 8, just a couple of minutes away.
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14: I'm Jeff Peterson, CBS 13 News. We continue to follow a bombshell accusation against Democratic Senate candidate Grant Plattner, as a former girlfriend now claims he sexually assaulted her several years ago. Comes after a 41-year-old Maine woman, Jenny Rassicott, claims she connected with Plattner on a dating app in 2021. She says an intoxicated Plattner came into her home and he forced himself onto her. Plattner is categorically denying the accusations from yesterday's story in Politico, but says he's going to take time to reflect on the best path forward for his campaign against Senator Susan Collins. Maine's child population has declined drastically since 2000. More Maine schools are being forced to close, consolidate, or shift to educational priorities. As a result, student enrollment numbers in K through 12 schools have also seen a steady decline. School officials say as enrollment declines, so does state funding. And construction is officially getting underway on a major project at BIW. BIW will hold a groundbreaking ceremony this morning for a new 972-space parking garage at its Washington Street campus. The garage is designed to give shipbuilders a closer parking to the shipyard while improving the flow of traffic and safety around the area. Now, with a look at the forecast, here's meteorologist Emily Santa.
15: Look for sun and clouds. High temperatures will be a lot cooler, into the upper 60s and low 70s at the coastline to upper 70s near 80 degrees across the interior. Clouds continue this evening, but we will clear out overnight as lows drop down to the upper 50s. Expect sunshine with temperatures into the upper 70s and low 80s on Wednesday. I'm CBS 13 meteorologist Emily Santum.
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0: And good morning. I love the dive bar talk. We might have to continue this till we leave. National Dive Bar Day. The Mix, Augusta, Waterville. But we got to do the panic room coming up here, the $1,000 minutes right after Scandal. give it a shot. 10 questions, 60 seconds to win the grand and the bonus jackpot. Total $2,410. 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

0: 80s at 8, 107.9 The Mix. We're ready for you. 622-1079. We'll do the $1,000 minute plus the bonus jackpot right now. And we've got some support here at Jamie G. Now I feel like things will go smoothly. Now that our promotions manager and otherwise put together woman is here, we're going to be
1: hold down the fort.
0: Good shape. 622-1079. If you'd like to play 10 questions, 60 seconds to win here on the morning mix. We're in the 80s at 8, and since Desiree didn't give me her Yacht Rock song of the morning, it's going to be this. 1980.
2: I said Bill Chinook. That'll be tomorrow.
0: Sorry, not in the library. Morning mix. No Bill Chinook. I was

0: Morning mix. Hey, we're behind because of the dive bar talk.
1: You're going to be behind. Be behind because of a dive bar.
0: From the ear of legendary dive bars, Rupert Holmes and the Pina Colada song and the morning mix to Jay and Desiree. It is National Dive Bar Day, so we've been talking about in all corners of Maine. I mean, even small towns had legendary dive bars, like Abbott, was it?
1: Mm-hmm, the Wagon Wheel. Judy's.
0: Farmington.
1: In Bangor.
0: We had a lot in Augusta. I didn't realize
1: Rendezvous
0: how many over the years were there.
1: In Vassalboro.
0: The
1: Hell
0: Rendezvous.
1: Yeah.
0: Who remembers the Rendezvous?
1: There's now a Rendezvous in like Caribou or something that just, or Presque Isle that opened up.
0: Jonathan's.
1: Which is on the fence. Is it a dive bar?
0: May not have been a dive bar.
1: Somebody sent in Sunset Grill, but I didn't even bother saying it because that's not a dive bar.
0: No. What was Miss Lorianne's? No, Miss Lillian's.
1: The steakhouse one.
0: Louis.
1: Yeah, which was in Winthrop. It looked like to me.
0: Desiree asked our caller here if he wins the $2,410 if he'd invest in a dive bar with us.
1: Yeah.
0: He says he passed. Hard pass on that
1: He
0: one.
1: Said that's going to be a no for me.
2: We're purchasing a house in January, so if I do win, that's all going towards the house.
1: Awesome. Okay. Congratulations.
0: All right, well, let's do this thing. Hold on.
3: Let's do it. $1,000 minute.
4: 10 questions.
1: Can they hear me now?
3: 60 seconds.
4: $1,000.
0: 13 years.
1: Now with
3: Jay and
4: Desiree.
0: Jamie, she's been here like 6 months and she knows when she's on the air. She's zipping it. Yeah, we can't help. What's your name?
2: Justin.
0: Justin from?
2: Skyweekend.
0: Right. Well, it was off the air.
1: Oh.
0: See, that was when we were talking with him off the air. Now we're on with Justin.
1: And don't pretend like you didn't forget his name.
0: Well, I knew Justin. I just couldn't remember where he's from. KVI Town, of course.
1: There it is.
0: Justin, we've got 10 questions for you, and you answer them all correctly. You win the $2,410. Desiree will tell you how to do it.
1: Justin, we got 10 questions, 60 seconds. Pass if you don't know. We only accept one answer per question, so once you say one, it's locked in. Good luck.
0: Okay, before I start the timer, here it is number one. What sport did Wayne Gretzky play professionally?
2: Hockey.
0: Two, what movie had the first rule? You do not talk about Fight Club.
2: Fight Club.
0: Three, true or false, Nicki Minaj has sold over 100 million records worldwide.
2: Ooh, that's a pass.
0: Four, in what country was the ice cream sundae invented, U.S. or France?
2: I'm going to go France.
0: Five, what state is abbreviated SD?
2: San Diego.
0: Six, what 80s movie features Shermer High School?
2: Pass.
0: Seven, All That Jazz and Cell Block Tango are songs from what musical?
2: Oh my gosh. Pass, I have no clue.
0: Eight, what bird native to New Zealand cannot fly?
2: The ostrich.
0: Nine, the estate of Charles Francis Xavier serves as a trading site for what superheroes?
2: Marvel Comics, X-Men.
0: Ten, what cosmetic company has the tagline, because you're worth it?
2: Gosh. Maybeline, I don't know, these are hard today.
0: Let's go through, yeah, these are a little tougher depending on what your sphere of influence is, because you're worth it. Now, I wouldn't put either of you as high maintenance women.
1: Yeah, I have no idea.
0: Jamie G., because you're worth it?
5: Not a clue.
0: No, you don't remember those commercials at the end?
1: Me neither.
0: L'Oreal, because you're
2: L'Oreal.
0: X-Men, got that. Kiwi. I was going to give a clue with that one. But Chicago, Desiree knew that one.
1: I knew that one, yeah.
0: Yeah, that's the musical. Ferris Bueller's Day Off.
2: Yeah, never watched it.
0: Wow.
1: What?
2: It's funny because a lot of days I listen and it's like I get all of them. And then the days that I do get through very, very seldomly, they're so tough.
0: Sorry about that. U.S. is responsible for the ice cream sundae. San Diego. Nice try on that one. South Dakota.
2: South Dakota, yeah.
0: Yeah, I know. In the moment, it's tough. You passed on Nicki Minaj. Yeah, she sold well over 100 million records. It's crazy.
2: I was going to say true, but I don't listen to her music, so it would have been a shot in the dark.
0: But you got all the rest right. So, my friend, thank you so much for having a good time with us. We have a gift card for you.
1: Yes, it'll be coming in the mail. Thanks for playing, Justin.
2: Thanks.
0: All right, take care. 62-1079. We're going to need you to help us out here in the panic room next on the Morning Mix. The guy in public, he is very awkward with certain things. Need your help on it coming up.

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1: It's the Panic Room with Jay and Desiree.
2: What is that?
3: Okay. We're in the 80s today here. We're so far. It's 8:20.
2: I know.
3: This is supposed to happen at 7:40 or 7:45, the latest. But hey.
2: We have to do it again tomorrow morning.
3: Rolling with it. We got shout outs for dive bars still to get to and more. But this was important. She sent this to us, I guess it was over the weekend. An episode happened with her husband. What do you got there?
2: I truly believe that my husband is not a bigot. He has a very generous nature and would give anything to help someone in need. However, I have been watching him struggle with certain people in public. We were in a cell phone store yesterday when an employee of a mysterious gender approached to help. My husband looked up to see a tall blonde person in traditional feminine clothing and a thick, bushy beard. My husband froze for a moment, turned around, and left the store. I apologized and followed him out. How can I help my husband cope in a society that doesn't resemble the world he knew as a younger man?
3: Okay,
2: 62-1079.
3: He's struggling.
2: And she just doesn't know what to do.
3: I think he's just probably afraid to make a mistake, right?
2: Yeah, he's not
3: the wrong thing.
2: Yeah, he would never say anything hurtful, or it's just not his nature, but he doesn't know what to do.
3: All right, 62-1079. Maybe you've got somebody in your life that is... noticed that, people look different than... when they grew up. And how do you adjust to these times and make sure you don't offend and those sorts of things? 622-1079.
2: We've got somebody here that is struggling with it.
3: Yeah. Somebody mentioned that when we were talking about the Panic Room this morning. I don't want to make a mistake. I don't want to use the pronoun, the wrong pronoun. Or I don't want to say the wrong thing. Or, I get that. Because people do get upset with sometimes the misuse of language. And if you're having a long conversation, getting an upgrade to a cell phone could go 30, 40, 50 minutes.
2: What?
3: You can make
2: it's
3: a lot
2: a
3: of mistakes
2: time.
3: In that period of time.
2: Yeah, right.
3: Right. I understand. I think where he's coming from here. 622-1079 for the Panic Room. Help us out here on the Morning Mix. And the 80s at 8. 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

0: First thing in on the text line about the panic room here at 622-1079. Desiree was telling the story about how this woman wants to help her husband. She feels that she's kind of helpless in the situation. He freezes when there is somebody of, as she put it, mysterious gender in public. And in this case, it was at a cell phone store. And they were approached by this person to help upgrade their phone. And husband froze and then just turned around and walked out. He just couldn't handle, I guess, the fact that he might make a mistake or something in that situation. And on the text line, the first thing in says, hey, the customer's always right. So whatever you call them, they should probably accept it. It is their job. From the text line, 622-1079 in the morning mix. And as we were talking about off the air here, I think most people, if there is some confusion and you're worried about pronouns, how to address them, if they got a name tag on, that helps because you can.
1: Sometimes.
0: Right. Sometimes it helps.
1: Sometimes.
0: They're not always identifying as what's on their name tag. I'm not sure where you're going with.
1: Meaning some names aren't, it's not.
0: Oh, clear. That's fine. But I'm just saying use the name, regardless of whether it suggests one gender or another. You can just say Gladys. You know?
1: Oh my God, Gladys would be a great name.
0: So Gladys here, you're telling me I should go with the iPhone Pro 17 Max. Okay. Hey, Gladys says I should go with this one, honey. You know, just don't use pronouns. Get yourself into trouble.
1: He's so anxious about it. I don't know that he'll sit through it. I think that he just won't.
0: There's a first step that needs to be taken here, and I'm not sure what that is.
1: Is there a trans
0: educational course?
1: Something.
0: For middle-aged guys that...
1: Well, not a course, but, you know, like...
0: Seminar?
1: Does he know... Do they have a family member or a friend or that has a child or something that would be willing to, you know...
0: Spend a little time with them?
1: Yeah.
0: You know, it's funny. I'm around teenagers in early 20s now, and they're careless with that, too. I'm kind of surprised.
1: What do you mean by that?
0: Well, it was a situation. There's a 17-year-old biological female identifying as a male, and they were not, you know, willing to go through the confusion of trying to get the pronouns right.
1: Well, you have to. Then I think you're not. I think you have to help. Meaning, you have to help.
0: I'm just telling you. I'm not making a judgment. There's no judgment in my statement. It's simply that. That's they weren't putting in as much effort as would have expected from that generation. You're saying to go to them for an education or for help on it, but I'm not seeing that is a solution necessarily because I'm not seeing, at least in the conversations I've overheard, not full embracing of making sure that you are fully aware of all of the information that, you know, pronouns and such. So, yeah, I don't know that is an answer. I don't think you can pick on a young person and say, hey, you know, they can help you set up your iPhone or whatever. I don't think you can make those assumptions that we used to be able to make maybe about a generation before. Okay. Like, you can't set the clock in your VCR. I got a nephew who's great with that stuff. You know, he's 14.
1: I mean, I go to my kids for all that stuff.
0: Yeah.
1: So
0: I just... My own experience is that it's not universal anymore, that kids are the ones that are most educated. I've seen kids that don't embrace language that we see on TikTok and stuff. They're not into
1: into
0: some of that slang. Yeah. I actually saw teenagers. They weren't going 6, 7, you know.
1: Yeah, you were doing it a lot. Go to Hanson. Maybe Hanson's the answer.
0: Well, I try to read up on this stuff.
1: Doing a great job.
0: I don't want to make a mistake. That's a big fear, of course, in our business when we're live. And, you know, I don't want to be tarnished in a way that shows I'm insensitive or not understanding of certain cultures and things in society here that I also get a little nervous about, like this guy. But, you know, in that situation, that's happened a million times. So I'm kind of used to anything that's going on out there.
1: Sure.
0: But apparently where he is not. So what's your recommendation?
1: Well, I told you I would go to somebody in the You know, I was saying go to a young person that is living this way, in this lifestyle, and ask them about
0: That's,
1: it.
0: to go to somebody who is of that lifestyle just to get a consultation on that, that's a
1: yeah,
0: sounds
1: to
0: a little
1: ask
0: shallow.
1: Them about
0: no.
1: Yeah, I guess if you, I mean, that's what I would do. If my husband was like that, I'd say, geez, you know, he's afraid to what is acceptable to address somebody as or to that. Has,
0: that sounds very
1: that's
0: awkward
1: not being
0: to me.
1: Cleared. Well,
0: hey, I want to use you because you're part of that culture.
1: Well, if they're a family friend or they're somebody you know, I mean, I wouldn't go to some random person. I would, you know, like it's your nephew. You know, Gage, what do you want us to, you know, address you as? Or, you know,
0: well, it might be right for that individual, but it might not be right for.
1: Okay. Well, then my advice is bad.
0: No,
1: don't do what I say. Thank you, though.
0: I'm looking for something that's a little more practical.
1: Well, what do you think? You want to give it another shot?
0: I think there's got to be an app or something, right? Have you seen anything?
2: How to be tolerant?
0: Yeah. An app to help. In the societal situations where, you know, you're an older person and you didn't grow up with these different lifestyles, and maybe there's some kind of Google Lens thing to help you.
1: You put your phone up. Hold up. What do I address this person as? No.
0: I'm just trying here. This is a tough one.
1: Well, geez, you're. Trying something.
0: Most people are receptive if you ask about their pronouns.
1: Yeah.
0: Politely.
1: That's what I say. Just ask them.
0: So don't go to somebody else. Just ask them. Okay, so when you first walk into...
1: Meaning, now you've left the store. You know, before you go in public again, you better be ready. Like, you can't continue doing this. You're never going to get your phone. You got an upgrade coming. You're never going to get your upgrade. You got to figure it out. You know what I'm
0: That's
1: saying?
0: Right.
1: Or you're going to have to do it over the internet.
0: He'll probably change carriers because he's that...
1: Well, I'm trying to stop them from that. They've got a nephew. Just ask the damn nephew.
0: To do it for them. Oh, pay somebody to go in. Don't even go out anymore.
1: Yeah. That's not what I meant. But if that's what you want me to do.
0: Don't go to Hannaford because, you know, there are going to be people that you might.
1: Yeah, it doesn't seem like this is going to go away.
0: Right.
1: If he wants to continue going in public and not, you know, he better get used to it or figure out how he's going to deal with it. Yeah. Or he can keep walking out.
0: And
1: he might be okay with that. His wife can stay and handle the business. She's all right with it.
0: You know what? You might enjoy that. Just handing everything off.
1: It sounds, I mean, I don't have a problem with it, but having somebody else take care of my, and having a secretary, it sounds great.
0: My husband froze, turned around, and left the store. I apologized for him and followed him out.
1: You know,
0: she's doing
1: she
0: a lot of apologizing for
1: it. Gus, you should have stayed and handled it. You know, he ate ice cream. I'm sorry.
0: He's got gas. It's nothing to do with you. That's a nice cover.
1: I do it with you all the time.
0: Oh, my God, please. How can I help my husband cope in a society that doesn't resemble the world he grew up in? 62-1079, the Panic Room and the Morning Mix in the 80s at 8.
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9: Still for sun and clouds. High temperatures will be a lot cooler, into the upper 60s and low 70s at the coastline to upper 70s near 80 degrees across the interior. Clouds continue this evening, but we will clear out overnight as lows drop down to the upper 50s. Expect sunshine with temperatures into the upper 70s and low 80s on Wednesday. I'm CBS 13 meteorologist Emily Santum.
7: Good morning. Oh, man. I'm just out of my depth here. I'm trying to be so politically correct and not offend, but I'm sucking the life out of this.
1: You are. You're a fun sponge.
7: Well, I mean, this is tough to talk about. It's good exercise for us, I think. I get a little more education here. We got a message in the panic room from this woman who said that her husband freezes when there's somebody that he can't identify as a particular gender. We assume he just doesn't want to make a mistake. So instead of engaging, he just walks away. He doesn't say anything. His glance.
1: Well, it's because he's made mistakes.
7: Yeah, I'm guessing that. And yeah, he doesn't want to embarrass himself or his wife. So he just, instead of trying to engage, she wants to get him to feel comfortable and to engage here. And we have come up with, well, rather impractical, crappy advice to this point, I think. Maybe he can, as you said, get an education from somebody who has a lifestyle similar.
1: Well, give it a shot. Address, use a pronoun. And then if you get it wrong, I mean, they'll guide you, right? The person that's in front of you will let you know. And then take it from there. Be willing to make the mistake, I guess.
7: Be willing to make the mistake, because this person says if you're apologetic and polite, most of those folks will not get upset.
1: Life's too short and you got business to take care of, I guess. you gotta have to go forward or stay in your house.
7: We're told we're making this too complicated. There are two genders. Period.
1: Well, that too. I mean, you can go that way too, but.
7: So, hey, just don't even acknowledge it. I mean, be respectful, but how do you get from freezing just getting past that to be able to speak?
1: I mean, based on what they've described, that person's not sure.
7: Well, I would say that it's certainly a mixed bag there.
1: So you just go with
7: God bless you.
1: I mean,
7: yeah. I'm taking this so seriously. I'm panicking here.
1: They'll lead you.
7: All right.
1: I mean, people generally correct you. If somebody pronounces my name wrong or they don't know my name, they're looking at me like, quizzically, I tell them, Desiree, you can call me Des or you can call me.
7: Yeah. The same should apply, right?
1: Yeah. I mean, I don't know.
7: We made this pretty awkward.
1: It's not that difficult.
7: Yeah.
1: He's made it awkward by getting up and leaving.
7: Yeah.
1: He's the one that's made it awkward at that point.
7: That's a human being. It's a person.
1: Yeah, so just
7: speak.
1: Get your phone. Get your update, man.
7: Yeah.
1: I mean, don't be like me. I'm still in an iPhone 6.
7: And it's not because there's
1: and not because of that reason, just because I made the time for it.
7: 622-1079. We shall continue on the morning mix in the 80s at 8. Good morning.
10: You know, you make me feel so good inside.

0: got an older gentleman that wants to help out in the panic room here in the morning mix.
1: Those of us of the older generation, we have a hard time wrapping our head around this stuff.
2: But and that's where he's at. Happened. But not in a mean or malicious way. Like, he's not hateful about it. He just doesn't want to make it more uncomfortable than he probably feels like he's making it.
1: Right.
0: So, what's the answer? Just move along with it. You know? Just
2: what was that?
0: Shake it off a little bit, because I know it's a little tense. I know. I get it. And his wife is just, because she knows he's a good guy. He's got a good heart.
2: She feels for him because he's...
0: Yeah, and he just gets stuck in his throat.
2: Choked up, yeah.
0: Yeah, and he's turned around and walked away on this person who, and I'm sure they've encountered this before. She just doesn't want that employee to think it's because of how they identify that he walked away. It's his problem. It's not the employee's problem.
2: Right.
0: So she apologized for him. And yeah. So we're just looking for help for this guy who, again, struggles with the people who are employed in the community who aren't of the traditional gender role or stereotype. Appearance. All right. So thanks for the help on that. At Mix Maine on socials, where you can find the posts of this woman who shared her difficulty from the other day when she was at a cell phone store. Now, the morning mix.
2: Still don't have their upgrade.
0: No, they still don't have their upgrades. I think it might be the situation where they're on US Cellular and you have to upgrade.
2: You do?
0: And their phones are not working properly because, if you're on US Cellular, some phones require a T-Mobile upgrade. Are you on the old U.S. Cellular?
2: I was.
0: Oh, maybe you need to check into that.
2: I don't know.
0: You could break the ice. Maybe you can take
2: the
0: guy.
2: I'll go with them.
0: Yes.
2: Yeah, sure.
0: See, that's the solution I was looking for.
2: Well, why did you say so? I didn't know. I'd be happy to go with them. What the heck?
0: All right. Nice. Got it solved.
2: God, I've got a lot of plans already.
0: And
2: I go to the trivia.
0: And every other retail place. Yeah, dive bars.
2: Dive bars this week. I'm a busy girl. Getting an upgrade.
0: And that was the highlight of the morning. Going back to your old dive bars, folks talking about it. Sterling Hotel in Dexter. You didn't need to move on the dance floor. It did that for you.
2: Oh, that's
0: there
2: great.
0: Are so many people out there dancing.
2: You were like in a wave of sweaty people.
0: You'd walk down the stairs into a dark dungeon. I said once I would never go there. Then had a lot of fun.
2: Yeah.
0: Kept going back.
2: Yes.
0: Lots of good bands back in the day. Hard to judge. The dive bar. It's the day of the dive bar, National Dive Bar Day. So many have come and gone. So we asked, what was the most legendary? What was your favorite? You can't make it as a dive bar.
2: Coming, a lot more gone.
0: Oh, absolutely.
2: But Hanson's going to fix that.
0: I thought you were.
2: I will.
0: I'll be the silent partner.
2: Yeah.
0: I can be silent.
2: Mm-hmm. We'll see.
0: Like this guy walking into the U.S.
2: Yeah, Island. Right.
0: Okay. The morning, Miss Jay and Desiree. And, it looks like we're done with the 80s today, and we move into 1 hour of nonstop music for your workday next. The morning mix in the 80s today. 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

We're approaching $2,500. What is it? $2,480 in the mix. $1,000 minute, 10 questions, 60 seconds to win all the cash tomorrow morning around 7:30 on the morning mix.

Got a new afternoon host here as we said goodbye to our longtime friend, Mac Dixon. Al Levine joins you at 3 o'clock. He's got 1 hour of nonstop music for your ride home starting at 4. And Andrea's next with the most music for your workday and the Time Warp Lunch coming up.

0: 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In Fairfield.
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1: Let me see what you got there. Wow, this is an extravaganza. 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
0: On Saturday the 11th, starting at 9 at the Community Center parking lot, a car show and shine. 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
0: History House will be open from 9 to 4 on Saturday. And you and I will be at Fairfield's 250th American Celebration, July 10th and 11th.
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Even as a longtime Swiftie, I have to say, girl, what?

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Yeah, some of these you might want to hear about. 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It was a beautiful

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10: I'm CBS 13 meteorologist Emily Santum. Tonight will start off mostly cloudy, but then clear out overnight as lows drop down to the upper 50s. Winds will be at the northeast around 5 miles per hour. Wednesday should be mostly sunny with highs ranging from the upper 70s along the coastline to 80 degrees further inland. Winds will be at the southeast around 5 to 10 miles per hour. It will turn hot and humid by Thursday.

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You might want to check out the Waterville Opera House on Thursday. The High Kings are going to be there. 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
10: I'm CBS 13 meteorologist Emily Santum. Tonight will start off mostly cloudy, but then clear out overnight as lows drop down to the upper 50s. Winds will be at the northeast around 5 miles per hour. Wednesday should be mostly sunny with highs ranging from the upper 70s along the coastline to 80 degrees further inland. Winds will be at the southeast around 5 to 10 miles per hour. It will turn hot and humid by Thursday.
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Well, look what time it is, just after 5, and I got to give you an answer to help you win $1,000. Jay and Desiree's $1,000 Minute plays tomorrow morning at 7:30. Here's one of the answers you'll need as they ask the question, what cosmetic company has the tagline, because you're worth it? The answer is L'Oreal. You already knew that, right? That's going to be an answer you'll need. One of many. I mean, you're on your own. You got to answer all the other questions right, too. But this will give you a nice head start, all right? So we help you in the afternoon. You play in the morning and win $1,000. Jay and Desiree's $1,000 Minute. There you go. 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

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It's Al Levine. We live, we learn. Adam Sandler giving us some advice, actually, to Travis and Taylor as they got married. He officiated the affair. He says, kiss every day, knock it out so you won't have a problem. How's that been working out for you so far?

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7: I'm CBS 13 meteorologist Emily Santum. Tonight will start off mostly cloudy, but then clear out overnight as lows drop down to the upper 50s. Winds will be at the northeast around 5 miles per hour. Wednesday should be mostly sunny with highs ranging from the upper 70s along the coastline to 80 degrees further inland. Winds will be at the southeast around 5 to 10 miles per hour. It will turn hot and humid by Thursday.

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They're back. Bon Jovi, John and the band. Their Forever Tour at Madison Square Garden in New York begins tonight. That's the first of four shows. Heading over to Europe, too. Waited a couple of years for his voice to heal after surgery. Says it's 100% back. Back to the days when this song first came out. That was their third album. You remember it, Slippery When Wet? Here's You Give Love a Bad Name, 107.9 The Mix.

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They are back tomorrow morning after 6. Jay and Desiree at 7:30. $1,000 Minute. You ready to play? We gave you one of the answers this afternoon. There's the romantic guy, Bruno Mars, 107.9 The Mix.

0: the best variety, 107.9 The Mix. So many stories coming out of New York City and the wedding between Travis and Taylor. Here's another one. Travis up on stage there at Madison Square Garden, trembling, giving Taylor his vows. One of them was he promises to protect Taylor forever. She was kind of teary-eyed. Are you sniffing right now? Hang on, Rick Astley, Ella Langley song, Choosing Texas, coming up next on The Mix.
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Cool song from Ella Langley called Choosin' Texas. It's loosely based on a true story given to her by Miranda Lambert, who says she was pulled over for having a pet kangaroo in the passenger seat of her car. Miranda said the police officer could tell she was from Texas. That's one of the lines in this song. The rest of the story, we cannot confirm. Just when I

0: 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Is it time to fly away yet? This bird has flown. Al Levine is departing the scene. Had fun this afternoon. Central and Eastern Maine, I will talk to you tomorrow after 3. With the nighttime mix, Somber's Homewrecker will get us going next. It's 107.9 The Mix. 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

0: 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In Fairfield.
1: Really? 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
1: Let me see what you got there. 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